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0: South of Sanity and Zach Top on Country Nights Live. Guess who calls him a little tipsy once in a while?
1: John Daly FaceTiming me every few days. He just will be in a bar drunk somewhere and my song comes on or something and he just calls me up and he's like, hey, he calls me son. He's like, hey, son, what are you doing? And I don't know, we're just about to get on stage or whatever. And he's like, well, just wanted to let you know your dad loves you. I'll talk to you later. It's just like, that's what I needed to hear before the show.
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2: Post Malone is celebrating a major life moment off the road. The 31-year-old pop star is officially engaged to his on-again, off-again girlfriend, Christy Lee. Photos hit Instagram showing Lee flashing a massive oval-cut diamond ring. And a close friend even posted, "My best friend in the world just got engaged." Post popped the question during a trip to Utah, where the couple posted the moment with a scenic dinner in the mountains, wearing groom-to-be and bride-to-be sashes. Post Malone shares a daughter with ex-fiancé Jamie Park and started dating Lee early last year. Meanwhile, Drake is proving he's an Ella fella. He was spotted with Ernest vibing hard to Choose in Texas at Ella Langley's show in Little Rock. Fans are already buzzing about whether a collab or even a sample could be on the way. And Taylor Sheridan is facing a lawsuit from a writer who claims that he stole her concept for Yellowstone after she submitted materials for a show called Sovereign Nation back in 2016. She's seeking damages and wants to halt any continued infringement. Whether you get pulled over or get into a crash, drinking and driving will change your whole world. 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That's your Country Nights Live news update. I'm Bev Rainey.
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1: So the writing process on Holding It Down was a lot of fun. I had a couple buddies send me this song. They were like, we started on this. What do you think about it? And I was like, dude, this is exactly what I want my next album to sound like. But yeah, I mean, the process was really cool. We got a lot of our friends, a lot of our Ignition writers on it as well. And I think it's always cool to write with your friends. So yeah, I'm excited to have them.
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0: 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Just got a request for Dasha, and she has really noticed along with the rest of us how country music is just global at this point.
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0: Boston, Stella Lefty. 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
1: 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But we sat down and just, like, we started, like, I was playing the piano, she was playing the guitar, and we just kind of, like, fleshed out the verses. And I'm usually melody first. Like, I'm a melody girl. So I think melody first and then the lyrics afterwards.
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1: Post Malone is celebrating a major life moment off the road. The 31-year-old pop star is officially engaged to his on-again, off-again girlfriend, Christy Lee. Photos hit Instagram showing Lee flashing a massive oval-cut diamond ring. And a close friend even posted, "My best friend in the world just got engaged." Post popped the question during a trip to Utah, where the couple posted the moment with a scenic dinner in the mountains, wearing groom-to-be and bride-to-be sashes. Post Malone shares a daughter with ex-fiancé Jamie Park and started dating Lee early last year. Meanwhile, Drake is proving he's an Ella fella. He was spotted with Ernest vibing hard to Choose in Texas at Ella Langley's show in Little Rock. Fans are already buzzing about whether a collab or even a sample could be on the way. And Taylor Sheridan is facing a lawsuit from a writer who claims that he stole her concept for Yellowstone after she submitted materials for a show called Sovereign Nation back in 2016. She's seeking damages and wants to halt any continued infringement. Whether you get pulled over or get into a crash, drinking and driving will change your whole world. 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That's your Country Nights Live news update. I'm Bev Rainey.
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0: What do you think Jason Aldean was up to when he was in high school?
1: I had fun in school. I had a good time in high school, and my class was really small. I think my whole graduating class was like maybe 50 people. You know, we all knew each other. We were all friends. Half of us dated each other at some point. You know, it was like we just kind of all grew up together. And, you know, I don't know. It's like if you broke up, I mean, you just kind of knew that, like, whoever it was going to be dating one of your friends, like, in a couple weeks. So, you know, kind of was what it was.
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0: 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Burge, please, from Tex Nation, please fix the airlines. I'm in Pittsburgh. I was supposed to have left 12 hours ago. I'm a UK.

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1: 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A new Strange Encounters out tomorrow. 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Get your life back. Okay, quit worrying about this. Let's just get it resolved. Or you can go to the link there at rickburgessshow.com under sponsors. So Papa is back. Greg, we want you to know that coming up on the show today, we have put together a special something for you today.
2: You've put together a special something
1: today. We have. There's a congratulations on your new edition coming today that is going to be special to you.
2: Oh, well, I like that.
1: So that's all I'm going to say. I'm not going to say anything else.
2: I'm trying to pull something on.
1: No, we're not pulling something. This is a
3: You're
1: gift.
3: Not going to hate it.
1: No, this is a gift, Greg.
2: Yeah. Well, that's all.
1: Awesome. This is a gift.
3: You ain't got to be worried about it.
1: Yeah. Nothing embarrassing or anything like that. It's a gift. I promise. Mm-hmm. Okay.
2: You don't make me nervous.
1: No. Adler's been working on it. No, I'm just kidding. It's coming.
2: It's a song, Greg, about how sorry grandfather you are.
1: You know, it's nothing like
4: go.
1: That.
4: I love it when you call me Big Papa.
1: The Are You Ready tour starts 2 weeks from today. That's real.
3: Real.
1: That's real.
2: Did you say 2 weeks?
1: 2 weeks from today. 2 weeks from today.
4: Exciting.
2: 2 weeks goes by really fast.
1: If you have text tickets to 888, the number 6, Big Vox, 888-624-4869, your name could be drawn today for 4 tickets to either Montgomery, which is 2 weeks from today, Starkville, 3 weeks from today, or Huntsville, 4 weeks from today. Right? Something like that. So you can pick any one of those, and you'll have 4 tickets to go. Birmingham does not have any free tickets available. I don't know if they will or not, but you know the box offices, they all have different specials running. And I do want to tell you that we're at the point now, so close to the tour, we don't really have any say on what their deals are, and they all have deals. But you need to talk to whatever particular box office. If you're like, hey, now what's that code? Now, the RBS 20, I can tell you that's 20% off. I can give you that. But some of them have, you know, buy one, get one. Some of them have different discounts. So you need to talk to the particular box office about that. Because now, they're autonomous. They run their own ticket deals. Okay. So be sure you are aware of that. But we also can help you with free tickets, and we'll do that again today. So we'll have a name. So look for your text if you have registered, because you might get a text from Speedy, and Speedy will be letting you know that you've won tickets and just tell him which venue you want to go to. There you go.
2: That's it. Simple as that.
1: That'll work. Greg, did you also know, you weren't here yesterday. Did you know that as of Monday in Huntsville, that we will now be heard on 106.1 WTAK, Huntsville's classic rock.
2: Starting Monday?
1: Starting Monday.
2: All right.
1: Uh-huh. So
2: we love Huntsville.
1: Changing affiliates in Huntsville. We're excited about this. No offense to 100.3 The River, but for us, we think this is actually a step up. And it's a good deal. Yeah, it's a great station, and they're gonna be adding us to their new lineup. Mm. So that's
2: I like it.
1: That's coming on Monday. Still going to be in Huntsville, no problem there.
2: Yeah, good, because we love Huntsville.
1: Just different affiliate. Now, some of you are confusing the different stations in Huntsville.
3: Boy, are you.
1: Some of you have been afraid that we've bumped Casio Kid. No, this is not the station that Casio Kid.
3: And by the way, good morning, CK.
1: What's up, CK?
3: What's up?
1: Robert, you probably got a lot of people yesterday thinking we're going to bump you. But let me tell you
2: why that started, because he went full-time wrestling.
1: Yes, he did.
2: And everybody said, well, he's got a new career.
1: Yes, he does.
3: Yeah, and they confused the rock station. But I love, too, and this is why you got to be careful with Tech Nation. Some of them just so, oh, dude, this is, y'all were on this day, whatever. Everything was wrong with what they were saying.
2: Nobody was right.
3: Nobody was right. And so Rick's just clarifying that it has nothing to do with that. And we have never been on WTAK.
1: We have not.
3: No.
1: But yeah, Tex
3: Even
1: Nation.
3: Some of you said we have.
1: Can I say something about Tex Nation? Y'all are pretty reliable. You know, I believe in you more than Speedy does.
3: No, I just check you.
1: But
3: box you out a little bit.
1: But I will draft for Speedy here, or with Speedy here. You didn't have any of that right.
3: Mm-mm.
1: You had the whole Huntsville thing really wrong yesterday. You really couldn't have messed it up any more than you did. Okay, so not even on the same page.
3: No.
1: Y'all had a lot of stuff you were treating like fact that just was.
2: Which means we're going to hear, well, hey, I went there, y'all ain't on.
1: Right.
2: That's the wrong one.
1: No, I did have somebody tell me, I'm on there right now, I don't hear you. It's not today, it's Monday. Monday. So we'll be on there Monday. Yeah we've had some technical difficulties this year, and really the last year and 8 months, and we just need to move to a different affiliate.
3: Yeah.
1: So
3: our heart's excited, and so are we.
1: They are. Yeah, man. It's going to be a lot of fun. And you know, we like that whole world anyway.
3: Sure.
1: You know, we like that world.
3: Mm-hmm. And my dad said he's got it.
1: Speedy was worried about his dad. That's where Speedy's dad lives.
3: He said, "Hey, I can go up the dial. I got it.
2: I got it. Problem.
3: Don't question me."
1: And he found it on his own.
3: Yes.
1: Are you guys preset?
3: He said he will. He's gonna wait.
1: Okay.
3: He's gonna wait till Monday, which, by the way, will be my parents' 63rd wedding anniversary.
1: And they
3: shared that.
1: Yes,
3: your parents and mine.
5: Thanks for reminding them, Speedy. Good job reminding them.
1: Wow.
5: Yeah,
3: 63 years. And you know what's so amazing is you were talking about how time flies with the babies and grandbabies and all that. He said, I felt like I married your mom yesterday.
2: He said it's
3: just flown by.
1: How about that?
2: 63 years.
3: That's coming Monday. So he's going to go on over to 106.1, Rick, and share a happy anniversary to my mom.
1: Thank you, Mr. Wilburn. We'll be right back.
0: This is the Rick Burgess Show.
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0: Okay, gotcha.
1: Oh, you're breaking it down. She's rapping. She just started rapping.
2: Simple cows, rim rock, loose creek, bird and tuba bounce. Hollow water is the perfect blue. Yeah, they can't even take me in the camera suit. Got the bass turned up on the beach and the boot. Jumping off the rocks where the water was deep, while the rest of the world is fast asleep. Is that what you're saying?
3: The rest of the world is fast asleep.
4: Hey, Papa's going to be driving home going,
5: no, I'm going to leave that.
0: Y'all, her lip syncing wasn't even on. She doesn't know the words to her own song. I don't think I feel very confident saying that.
6: How can we live in a world?
5: Somebody says she needs to open up for Mr. Lucky.
6: You know what? I said special guest.
4: Yeah.
6: I've named a few, but there could be some you don't know about.
5: The rapping part is what set it off.
4: Because
5: I'm doing all these moves.
4: Oh, and I'm a snap, too, while I'm pointing at you.
6: Oh my goodness!
4: Oh wow!
5: Who knew Amy was a star like that?
6: I just like to tell the world you're welcome for us. You know, one thing that started out, we've taken our culture and we've shared it with the world. And how about this? You're welcome for all that it's provided.
5: Oh yeah,
6: you know,
5: enjoy.
0: Just when I thought country
6: we couldn't
0: rap
6: keep this to ourselves.
0: Yeah. No.
4: Yeah.
0: Just when I thought country rap couldn't get any better.
6: Yeah, that's right. Stay correct.
5: Yeah, you're wrong.
4: We're going to replace Jelly Roll with Amy.
0: Yeah.
5: Cole Ford thought he could country rap.
6: By the way, Jelly's told us all to take a hike.
4: He did. He said, if you don't like it,
6: he said, if you don't like what I'm doing, y'all just stop listening to me. You know what I say? Okay.
4: Yeah.
6: Done.
4: Yeah.
5: Yeah. Whatever.
6: You got a right to say whatever you want. We got a right to respond.
4: That's right.
6: If you don't want to walk that back, that's fine. Now, you've changed your tune a little bit.
4: Mm-hmm.
0: So he's taking a little hiatus from after this tour here, I guess, get himself.
5: Well, he lost his wife in the middle of it. And all
0: right. Yeah. This may be a pivot, guys. He may be hoping to bring some new people in, let that die down, and then at the end of it all, after the dust settles, he's got a larger audience. I don't know. I don't know what his thinking is here.
6: But you know, that sounds, I mean, we don't like that plan, but that's a plausible way somebody's mind could have worked in the entertainment business.
0: I don't know. Yeah. Maybe he wants to pivot to hosting stuff. I don't know. Acting more or something. I don't know.
4: I'm going to throw another one out here. What was his ex-wife's name?
0: Bunny.
6: Bunny XO.
5: Bunny XO.
0: Legal name.
4: Hear me out. Could Bunny have helped keep him grounded. Now she's not around.
0: Absolutely, sure.
4: And now
6: whoa,
4: I know, What are we saying? I'm just throwing that out there. Maybe we're all looking like Bunny was the problem, but could it have been that?
0: I'm not saying she wasn't a problem.
4: Right. Yeah. Right.
0: But that, I'm also you're bringing up a great point here. Rick, go ahead, Rick. What do you say?
4: I'm saying Bunny. I got it.
6: No, it just feels... Look, I'm not disagreeing. I just would like to give my first reaction. It just feels a little weird for somebody to say, I tell you, when his life turned bad, when he left that stripper.
4: Right.
6: Escort. You know,
4: Rick, I got it. Right.
6: Is it escort?
5: She's an escort.
6: That's a step
0: high
6: up.
0: High-class prostitute.
6: By the way, that's a step up.
0: Yeah. It is.
6: You know, when he was married to that escort, his life was a lot more stable.
0: Yeah.
6: It's when he decided to walk away from that escort.
5: You know, when came apart. And we said this before.
6: I'm not saying that's not true. It's just
5: if you can work through the fact that your wife's an escort, you ought to be able to work through anything.
0: Right.
5: And I think we've made that point before.
4: Right.
5: You know
4: what
5: I'm saying?
4: Right.
5: There's nothing I can't have.
4: Right.
5: You know,
4: now, Jed York wanted her number, but yeah.
6: You know, when you're, that's funny. When your wife's a nurse, she comes home, you say, how was your day? Your wife's a teacher.
4: Yeah.
6: How was your day? When your wife's an escort, you just don't ask about
0: it. No.
5: I think I know how your day was.
0: Yeah, don't ask, don't tell. Here she is actually talking about how she kept Jelly Roll grounded. Speedy, I've just,
4: oh, really?
0: I just found this. Yeah.
6: Guys,
4: okay.
6: What are we saying, y'all? What are we saying?
1: Here we go.
2: Whispering through the hickory and the oak trees. Got a jar of something clear when they grill on the heat. Small town royalty, man. Life is sweet. No problem.
6: Good night. I think she just needs to rap the whole time.
5: Thank you for that.
6: Oh my goodness. Oh boy. I did hear though that Bunny XO has actually now been drafted by the Washington. What are they in the WNBA?
0: Redskins. Washington.
6: Washington. You know what they like to be called.
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0: The man who taught the world to say, couldn't care less, Rick Burgess.
1: Thanks for being with us today, America. Coming up a little bit later, the Vox seats will be here. We'll get to meet the folks and find out what's going on with them, a little Burgess Ball battle, and just generally enjoy hanging out together. So, getting you ready for the weekend, we'll kind of set up the stories that have happened since the last time we were together. Greg is back. He's got grandbaby number five. She is here and doing great. Mama's doing fine. It was funny when you guys got to celebrate, and of course then you had to go help with the other kids, and y'all been up all night and all this. And so when Sherry and I went there, I actually thought we were going there at a time that Chandler's in-laws would be there, the Joneses. And so I was like, well, you know, but Sherry was going to go. So we went. Well, it ended up, we got there when it was just a gap. There was no one there. Greg and Lily and all them, they'd gone home. So as we walk off the elevator, you know, you can see some bathrooms that are there before you go into the birth suites. And Sherry said, oh, I need to go in here real quick and go to the bathroom before we get back there. Okay. And so there's a little hall where the bathrooms are. Well, if you come walking out of the birth suites and go to the elevator and you've got your back to me, you don't even know I'm there. You can't even see me. Well, I look up and there's Greg's son-in-law, the proud
2: looking
1: daddy.
2: Sleeping.
1: The proud daddy. And he told me later he was about to get on the elevator to go get coffee. And he comes by. He does not see me. And he doesn't think there's anybody around. And behind him, his name's Riley. And behind him, I went, Riley. And it scared him. I mean, Rick would have been mistaken.
2: He
1: turns around. He goes, oh, my goodness, like that. And then later he was like, you know, when you're in the hospital. And suddenly you just hear your voice being called. You think, is this it?
2: Yeah. What happened?
1: Has an angel come to get me? Riley.
3: Thank goodness you didn't pass out. Like, who was that, Wendy, that called yesterday from Mobile?
1: Oh, yeah.
3: Remember we did that deal where people are pass out?
1: Yeah.
3: She said when she gets, like, startled, she
2: Yeah, like a goat.
3: Out.
1: Yeah, yeah.
3: I don't know if he'd have gone.
1: Yeah, Riley.
2: I wish one of y'all would faint every time we yell at you.
1: I know. If just one person on this show had that, what we could do with that. What we could do with
4: it'd be great.
1: So is Al Michaels getting too old?
2: Yes, Rick. I didn't. You can't just these guys. You can't just do it forever. How old is he?
1: He's 81. Mm-hmm. Should he still be attempting this at 81?
3: Wow.
1: I mean, he's no Paul McCartney of broadcasting. Okay,
3: he's not. He got. I listened to him and watching him last year. He got better as the year went on, I believe. But there's a little bit of, you know, just
2: yeah.
1: I like Al Michaels, but I'm just talking about.
2: No, I do too.
1: If he can't be who he is, yes, indeedy. Yeah. You know, Keith Jackson. I mean,
2: do you believe in miracles?
1: There comes a time. But anyway, I don't know why I did Keith, you know, there, but I just wanted to. But here's where you're going to get upset, Greg. In order for you to heard Al Michaels stumble through the Lake America and Trump and all that last night, you would have had to have watched it on Amazon Prime.
2: Mm-hmm.
1: I know.
3: I'll get used to that.
0: Release.
2: I know.
0: The Kraken.
2: I don't like it.
1: Mm-mm. Yep. You don't like all this newfangled streaming stuff, do you,
2: nope,
1: buddy?
2: Don't.
1: Mm-hmm. Not when
2: I like my big three networks.
1: You just want it on Channel 4, don't you, buddy?
2: Yeah, that's it, right? What's wrong with that?
1: So apparently, he kept struggling with getting a lake right because it's, of course, now, of
2: they
1: course,
2: have trouble with it.
1: Of course, is it Lake Ontario, the one that Trump's renamed?
4: Yeah, because Lake America.
1: It's now supposed to be Lake America.
4: Yeah.
1: And I don't know, is that official?
3: Yesterday, it was pretty funny.
4: No, it's official.
2: We're going to change signs and everything.
3: We have a comedian as a president.
4: We do.
3: Yeah, got to keep saying that. Yeah. But they were showing like a shot, Rick, like a drone shot or a helicopter shot of Lake Erie.
1: Yeah.
3: And Al Michaels was referring to that, and then Lake Ontario when they go to Buffalo, whatever. But just he finally just gives up and goes, you know what I mean?
1: Yeah.
3: Here it is.
1: We have it right here.
2: Yeah, oh my God.
5: That is Lake Erie. We think it is still called Lake Erie on the right. We're not quite sure at this point.
1: Yeah.
5: But we'll be by Lake. Something like Ontario or whatever it's going to be called by the time we get to Buffalo. Anyway, you know what I'm talking about. Some of you do.
2: Some of us do.
5: Yeah, right. Read the news.
1: Read the news. So he's saying there where they were located, Lake Erie. Mm-hmm. But when they get to Buffalo, mm-hmm. they're going to have to deal with Lake Ontario.
2: That's what he said?
1: I think.
3: Which is Lake America, yeah. But whatever.
1: But he sounded okay. I haven't heard him call a game and probably won't, I don't think.
3: Yeah,
1: I don't know when I'd be in that situation.
6: Can we
3: on Thursday night? Just tune on over.
6: Can we watch Trump make it official?
3: Uh-huh.
6: Okay, mm-hmm. This is real. This is he signed the documents and everything.
1: All right, so is this recent?
6: Yes.
3: Gulf of America and Lake America now.
6: Yes.
7: So this is Lake Ontario in Canada and in the United States, but we're going to make a little change. We're going to call it something different than Lake Ontario. We're going to call it Lake America, and all it takes is a good pen. And some intelligence.
3: Okay. It's like Frank Caliendo's doing this.
6: He
3: crossed out Ontario.
6: Listen to right here. He's going to say something very funny. He's
3: writing.
7: So now we have a lake, and now we have a gulf. Because we have the Gulf of America, and now we have Lake America without the of. Thank you very much, everybody. Enjoy. Lake America.
6: Without the of.
1: Without the of.
6: What does without the of even mean?
1: My goodness. I wish you could take your little pen and lower our gas prices and get our groceries down.
2: Yeah, I would really applaud you.
1: That'd be big.
2: I'm not worried about when a lake's called. Right. I'm really not.
1: I'm not all that impacted by that. But but that's funny. What did he say? He taking the of out?
6: Without the of.
3: Gulf like of America. It's a Lake America without the of.
6: Without the of, okay.
2: His mind just
6: clarifying, without the of.
1: Right.
3: I even wrote a song about it. Hit it. Not hit it. Yeah.
2: We got all kinds of wars going on. We got all this stuff.
3: Oh, yeah, Lake America.
6: Without the of.
2: There's all kinds of things continuing.
3: I think we got to deal with it.
2: But let's get that off the table.
6: Will that be a motivating factor for Canada with these tariffs?
3: I don't know.
2: Probably the opposite effect, just to be honest.
1: Right. I don't think they're all that concerned about what a lake's called. But, if something's in America, I don't have any problem changing it to something to do with America. That's fine.
2: Don't put up too many new signs because the next president will come in and change it right back.
1: Oh, of course.
2: Hold on to those old signs. You may need them.
1: When America is foolish enough to think that their hope is found in our modern-day socialist, we'll look up and they'll have their pen out and they'll be changing it back.
6: Yeah. The Prime Minister of Canada did speak about this, if you guys want to hear a quick talk about this.
1: How am I doing on time?
6: About this late. You're great. Okay. You're great. Okay.
8: Jumping off the rocks where the water was deep.
3: That's all day right there.
1: All day.
3: No way we make it to archive, but I love it.
6: That was their comment about the water being deep while the rest of the world is fast asleep.
1: Oh, that's good. Go, Amy. Top of the hour. Thanks for being with us, America.
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0: your text. Speedy will be reaching out to you when he draws the name. Let us know if you can go. Pick your venue. We'll announce your name, and you're in. So, guys, I'm worried. Look, I'm sometimes Tony Romo in his broadcasting kind of gets on my nerves, but I think he's very knowledgeable. Oh, let me tell you something, Jim. They're going to blitz off the side, Jim. They're walking up, Jim. But I don't know whether we're going to get to see Tony. It's getting worse for Tony.
1: Mm-hmm.
2: Guys, y'all realize it's getting worse.
0: It's getting worse for Tony.
1: Big one. Money.
3: Big one.
0: He's now hit with several new citations.
1: Uh-oh.
2: Wow.
0: Further jeopardizing his return to the NFL broadcast.
1: Hmm.
0: Got some new citations, Jim.
1: Mm-hmm.
0: Tony Romo, we remember in July we did the story when he was arrested on charges of allegedly operating a vehicle while intoxicated. We know that whole deal. He now faces several additional citations in Milwaukee related to that arrest. New report from the New York Post, newly filed court records. First offense is operating while intoxicated, unsafe passing on the right side, possessing open
1: intoxicants.
0: Yeah, something
2: open container.
0: Does that mean he's got a little? Is it just a drink, or what else could intoxicate you? I guess, but that's what they mean.
2: Yeah,
4: he had a buddy riding shotgun with him.
3: Open container.
0: A spokesperson for Romo issued a statement saying that he accepts full responsibility for what happened.

0: The Are You Ready Tour is coming this fall. 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
1: 2 weeks from today. 2 weeks from today. I-92 welcomes the Rick Burgess Show to the Montgomery Performing Arts Center. 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You should be getting all your information from Ticketmaster. We look forward to meeting all of you. It will be special guests, Gary the Bulldozer Man, Andy Andrews, Gerald Cates, Gary the Bulldozer Man will be there, Scott Goroski, What's Eating Scott Goroski, live on stage. You could end up on the stage facing Greg and Rod again, trying to get Speedy to buy you lunch. Adler, of course, will be Adler. Who knows what's going to happen there?
2: Going to be great.
1: And then, of course, Mr. Lucky plays as well. So it will be an evening that we will laugh and we will rock. And who doesn't need those two things?
3: And we'll be covering Pounds Hall, though, by Fat Andy.
1: Yes, we will. If you don't have your tickets, there's still some to Montgomery. There's still some good seats. It's great theater. You know, if you're somebody that it's not weird for you to sit by yourself, I've noticed there's a few scattered singles still there in the bottom. So you can look at that too. But you can actually get some good seats together too, and use that code RBS20 to save yourself 20%. And they've also reduced the price of remaining tickets too, so that'll help you. Montgomery, 2 weeks from today. Startville, same deal. You're 3 weeks from today. There will be in Startville on the campus there at Lee Hall and the Bettersworth Auditorium. So, Blake Prime, who's a friend of ours, he actually spoke at something they had on campus last night that was cool with the students, and he took a picture and he said, well, in 2 weeks, this theater right here will be rocking. Mm-hmm. I said, yes, it will. So looking forward to that. Last night, it's tough on us on weeknights, you know. Papa's, he's tired. He's welcomed his fifth grandkid. We've talked about that a little bit. We'll continue. And we all know this, all of us. Our friends, they try. They try to live a regular life, and they try to include us in their regular lives.
2: Yeah.
1: And we try to tell them that we're not. You know, it's like we don't live regular lives. I'm going to say this, and it's going to bother all three of you because you're going to be a little bit envious. Monday, Tuesday, and Wednesday, all three of those, I went to bed at 7 o'clock.
2: Wow.
3: What?
1: And I slept nearly 8 hours.
4: Wow.
1: So that was my trim.
4: What's that like?
1: That was my trim for the week because I'm getting ready for the tour because I don't know if y'all know, these Fridays coming up are going to be doozies. Okay?
4: Oh, yeah.
1: So, look, I love Benny Rose. He's a good man.
2: Oh, Benny.
1: His wife, Caroline, I mean, they're great people. Okay, we go to church together. They're the directors of our class. We love them. And Benny's been peppering me. He's all jacked about this special that they keep having at this restaurant here. There's a very well-known steak place and all that. And you know, we can't go, and then then we committed. So we go last night, and that means, I mean, we're not even eating till 6.
2: Mm.
1: You know, I'm thinking to myself, I'm an hour away from bedtime. And
2: Amy,
4: you sound so old right now.
1: And we're going to visit, and we're going to hang out. We're going to have great food, and that's great. I look forward to it.
4: You're going to be full and go to bed.
1: Right. And so, you know, I'm going to have meat sweats. So
2: yeah, you don't want that.
4: And does he know how little you care about that?
1: And I
4: bless
1: did.
4: His heart.
1: And so anyway.
4: Sorry, Benny.
1: Benny, they couldn't have been better host. But as we know right now in my marriage, Sherry says that I drive too fast, and I'm always in a rush trying to make time. So I only get to drive if I'm in my truck. If I get in her car, she has to drive now. Okay? So she doesn't let me drive her car anymore. And so I'm riding gun. And have you ever got to the point where you're doing a little funny and you're having some fun, and you can tell that your wife is saying, I'm done with this. Okay, I need you to drop it. So we're coming to the restaurant. I said, oh, baby, go ahead and valet. She goes, I'm not valet parking. I can find a parking spot. Let me just valet and let's just get out here at the door.
2: Rick loves a good valet.
1: She's like, no, I'm not going to valet. And so she goes, well, there's some spots. I said, baby, you see those cones? Guess what those are? That's for the valet people. That's where you would be parked if we just got out the front. And she goes, hey, I need you to stop this. And I'm like, babe, you're not got. She goes, I'm just going to find a spot. I said, well, if you can. I said, the problem is that you may not be able to find a spot. That's what the valet, you know you got one. And I said, we walk out, we get right back in it like that. And she goes, I'm not valeting. And I'm like, and then I said it. I said, wow, so I'm married to Speedy.
5: What?
1: And she goes, what did you say? And I said, well, yeah, I mean, Rick. So anyway, then now I've become what she said. Now I'm becoming ill. Because she says, you get ill when you've been up all day. And so she parks. Good night. We park so far away. And I said, baby, I can't even see the restaurant. And she goes, okay, this has to stop right now. Okay.
2: I said,
1: is that the restaurant over there? It's so small, I can't even see it.
2: Let it go.
1: And she goes, and then she looks at me, she goes, I'm telling you, if you want us to go and have a nice dinner together with our friends and honestly, and I said, I have two more lines. I'd like to use them. She said, no, you can't say them.
2: Yeah, but I have them.
1: And I said, Sherry, I've got one that's really good.
2: Yeah.
1: And she says, no, I don't want to hear any more jokes about where I parked. Like that, and then I mumbled, and I said, well, I'm probably needing to get an ambulance. And she goes, did you say something about the distance to the car, to the restaurant again? And I said, well, you know, I have the foot issue. And she goes,
5: you have the what?
1: The foot issue.
5: Okay.
1: And she goes, let me tell you, if you can't walk to a restaurant, then we need to get you in the hospital.
5: Uh-huh.
1: And I said,
2: you want them
5: I'm with Sherry on that.
1: Okay.
2: It's one of them
5: you need to get your steps in, Rick.
1: So we don't live all that far from this restaurant, but I mean, So we're walking like that, and she goes, I said, baby, please let me say that one more. And she goes, we're almost to the door. I don't want to hear it. I said, babe, this one is such a good one. I said, will you promise? And she goes, no, I'm telling you, if you say it like that. And all of a sudden, we get right to the door, and I said, we could have really saved time, just walk from the house. And then she said, You just couldn't. I said, it's too good.
2: Man.
1: I said, it's too good.
2: You had it loaded. You were going to shoot it.
1: I said, tell you what, we should have just left the car in the garage.
5: You'd have burst in flames if you couldn't have said it.
1: We should have just walked from the house. And by the grace of God.
5: You got there?
1: Benny and his wife showed up, Caroline. They showed up pretty quick because for a minute I was in a little bit of water.
5: Okay.
1: Okay. And it was warm.
5: Well, you had to say it.
1: Well, what are we doing? And she goes, I don't understand why things like this bother you so much. I said, because it just doesn't make any sense. Why are we parked? I said, matter of fact, I said, you'll never see your car again. I said, we're parked so far away. I said, it's going to be so carjacked. I said, baby, you parked so far away, there's signs that warn you about it. Do you see the warning signs? You park here at your own risk.
5: Okay.
1: I said, my goodness. I said, if you put a sign up like that, that means bad things have happened. You know, I mean, we're not responsible for the people that steal stuff out of your car. I said, we're coming back. Best case scenario, broken windows. And I said, a valet would have solved all this. And then she tried to get in my head a little bit. She goes, so you never take into account that sometimes you walk out and there's a line and you have to sit there and wait on your car?
2: Sometimes.
5: Yeah.
1: I said, sometimes. I said, but I won't be walking.
5: Mm.
1: And she goes, well, I got news for you. If you're that far gone, then, you know, you can't walk across a park. I said, a parking lot. I said, baby, we parked at a place that I think that you parked at that hotel. I don't even think we're part of the restaurant.
5: There's a guy letting you park in his yard. Come on in here. Yeah, $20. Here we go.
1: You're right.
3: And what do you tip a valet, Rick?
2: Back into that tipping. Stuff.
3: I know.
1: It's according, you know, Sherry Venmos them, which I think is weird. I don't know how to Venmo.
5: You don't?
1: I just carry usually a little cash. So, you know, I don't know. I usually walk out if I valet, and I usually give a 10.
3: Okay, there you go.
1: To the valet person. Probably $10.
3: Sure.
1: Yeah.
3: How was the couch last night?
1: It was near as uncomfortable as the walk home. The walk home was really, really tough.
2: That's sweet.
1: A little still a little humid out there.
3: You're right.
5: Did you limp all the way to the car?
1: No, I was done limping.
0: This is the Rick Burgess Show.
1: Rick Burgess here. 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
1: 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Papa's back. 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
1: 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A go.
4: Adler, on Tuesday, you were talking about a witch turning you into a pig. A couple of questions. If you got turned into a pig, would you just be a pig, or would you be aware that you were a pig?
3: Great question.
1: Oh, that is a deep question.
5: I think the witch would lock you into knowing you're a pig, but you couldn't do anything
1: about
5: it.
1: So I'm inside. Part of it. I don't want to be a pig. I'm fighting. I'm trapped as a pig.
5: And you're squealing at people.
6: And you're frustrated because they don't know it's you and the pig.
5: Oh, and they're that pig is crazy.
1: Why does that pig keep blinking? And I keep thinking, help me. And all they're hearing is, wah.
6: And you're trying to tell Ezra, it's daddy.
5: Right.
6: He doesn't know.
5: Why is that pig, banging his head to Metallica? Like, I would try to, how could you send him a,
1: I don't know. So where would
5: something.
1: The signal be?
5: Yeah.
6: So you're saying in Adler's pig mind, you're speaking English, but it's coming out.
1: It's coming out as oinks.
6: Yeah.
5: By the way, in Charlotte's Web, they kind of gave the pig more credit than the spider. Shouldn't the spider have gotten more credit than the pig?
1: No question.
5: Riding in the web, Charlotte's Web.
1: Yeah. Mm-hmm. Instead of why, but she actually put in the web what a pig or whatever it was.
5: Oh, yeah, some pig. That's right.
1: It was her marketing.
5: It's more
1: put
5: like
1: it on big.
5: Some spider.
1: She took the attention off her to the pig.
5: That's okay. That's true.
1: Rick Burgess Show, unscreened phone calls. Go ahead.
7: Yeah, the death of Dolly Parton and the death of Tim Curry and all that kind of stuff, it got overlooked that J.P. Morgan, the former judge on the Gong Show, died too.
1: Well, how about that?
3: I forgot about it.
1: Good night. Yeah. And by the way, I forgot.
3: Who would know that?
1: He would.
5: Wait, her name? It's a girl named J.P. Morgan?
6: One of the original judges.
1: Yeah, she was.
5: Was that a playoff of J.P. Morgan, like the banking?
1: I guess.
3: I don't know.
1: But I remember her being on there, and she was really animated, too.
3: Yeah. The Gong Show. What a classic.
1: Rick Burgess Show, unscreen phone calls. Go ahead.
8: Hey, good morning, boys. I got three quick things. First off, Blazers, Blazers, Blazers for football.
1: Here we go.
8: Congratulations, Greg.
9: Thank you.
8: And quick third thing, I'm going back and going through the old Miami Vice TV show.
1: Interesting.
8: I'm telling you what, the mix of music in that show that Michael Mann used was fantastic.
5: Yes.
8: I mean, you got Phil Collins, you got Kiss, you got hip-hop, rap. I mean, It's pretty impressive being a kid of the 80s, the music that was in there. Really
5: is. And the time they did it, the time when they did it, that was a groundbreaking show.
1: It really
8: absolutely.
1: Was.
8: Absolutely. One of my favorites, boys. Y'all have a good weekend.
1: Hey, well, hold up quick, just one before you go. So,
8: yes, sir.
1: Don't y'all open with Illinois?
8: We do. And we're like a 28.5-point underdog, so let's go shock the world. That's the only way I can look at it.
1: That's the attitude you got to have.
6: There we go.
5: The cameos on Miami Vice are amazing, too, by the way.
3: Oh, a lot of those.
5: Just like...
1: And the clothing and the hairstyles.
5: Yes.
3: Mm-hmm. Glenn Frey.
5: Mm-hmm. Bruce Willis, Liam Neeson, Julia Roberts. It's just, you could do that for 50 more names.
1: Mm. Rick Burgess Show, unscreened phone calls. Lines are opening now if you want to join us. Go ahead.
9: Good morning.
1: Hey.
9: My name's Thomas from Memphis, Alabama. It is Friday. I just want to say love y'all. Y'all have a safe weekend. And y'all be safe. See you Monday.
1: Hey, thank you, buddy. So where do you listen to the show or watch it? So where are you?
9: Athens, Alabama, which is west of Huntsville. It's on 100 points. I think it's 100.1.
1: 100.3. Okay. But all right, so now Monday.
9: 100.3.
1: Monday, do you know where you're supposed to hear the show Monday there?
9: Let's see, 106.1.
1: Hey, you passed
3: the test.
1: There you go.
6: Well done.
1: That's somebody listening. Have a great weekend. Thanks for encouraging.
9: Have a great weekend, y'all.
1: Yeah, you too. So, did you watch Miami Vice?
6: Some.
1: Adder, you're so young. Did you?
3: I never did.
5: Just replays. And the love that it's gotten now.
3: Like it on Friday.
5: It's gotten a lot of post love.
1: Yeah. I don't think I ever watched it.
5: Like the intro alone. Like it was like the entire song, no dialogue, and at that time you would never see that on TV, like a slow build, you know, for a show like that.
1: Yeah, I don't think I ever watched it.
3: I didn't either.
1: Rick Burgess Show, unscreened phone calls. Go ahead.
10: Hey, morning, guys.
1: Hey, buddy.
10: Hey, I just got a couple things. Greg, congratulations on the new addition to your grand family, and Rick, same to you with your great niece, and I just... watched a documentary on the band Alabama the other night. No, Bill Bubba Bussy's picture popped up in there.
6: Well, how about that?
1: Yeah, tell me about that, because my mom was talking to me about that. It's on YouTube, correct?
10: Yeah, that's what we saw on YouTube, yes.
1: So is it a documentary of the entire band's history or just about them naming that facility that, you know, Randy went, that paid for?
10: Oh, no, it's about the whole band's history.
1: Okay.
6: Oh, okay, good.
1: Yeah, because I guess when it comes, do they do that tribute at the end that Bubba was part of with all those artists and all that?
10: Yep.
1: Okay.
10: Yep, him, Randy Owen, and Riley.
1: So it all is encompassed in it, the history of the band, and then at the end it is that moment when they have that building and they have that concert. It's all there tied together?
10: Yep, and talking about Randy being on the board at Jack State and all that.
1: Oh, yeah, cool. That's right.
6: I need to see that.
1: Yeah, I haven't seen it yet, but I want to see it.
5: It's on JSU's YouTube channel. It's on other places on YouTube, too, but the one that's got the most views, 2 weeks ago, almost 400,000 views on this thing. So
6: that's cool. That's
5: very
6: awesome.
5: Cool.
1: I saw like a clip of it, and it looked very interesting. I love documentaries histories of bands and things like that. And this one, because I was a little bit confused. I didn't know if they had just shot that concert, and that's what we got to see. But it sounds like he's clarified. No, it's both. And Mom and I were talking about that, and she was like, no, it's about the band. I'm like, are you sure?
5: Did y'all see there's a Saban documentary coming out, too?
1: Yes, and I can't wait.
5: I think it's on Netflix. I think it's just called Saban.
1: Yeah, I can't wait to see that.
6: Yeah,
1: it's
6: yesterday. I did something that y'all. You remember me telling you I was on the J-Lab Birmingham Bowl? Committee?
1: Oh yes. Oh no, we've heard about it. Yeah,
5: it's on ESPN. I'm sorry, it's on ESPN.
6: Okay.
5: All right. I said Netflix.
6: Well, yesterday we started this new thing, and yesterday for the first time ever, we had the within the Birmingham Metro, we looked for a high school team of the week. Yeah. And we give them a J-Lab has committed to giving them a big speaker for the team in their locker room, the weight room, and get a certificate and all this kind of stuff. And they're the J-Lab Birmingham Bowl High School Team of the Week.
1: And you're the one who picks it, right?
6: No. I'm part of the committee that does it. No.
3: I
6: met with Heather Jeffcoat, who's on the committee as well, and we represented the bowl and gave Pelham High School the first ever high school team of the week J-Lab speaker.
3: There it is.
6: From their first week victory over Oak Mountain High School, which is also a Birmingham team. Anyway, it was really cool because going back to where Taylor used to coach and everything, all the coaches, Coach Newton and everybody, they miss him and all that. But it was kind of cool getting back on, on the campus of Pelham. I hadn't been there in a while.
3: That's right. You spent a lot of time there.
6: Yeah, that's where
3: you?
6: My oldest went.
1: Oh, yeah.
6: Yeah, saw Sean Anderson and some other people that were there. But it was good being back. But the boys were pumped, man. They got that big speaker now for the locker room.
3: They had a big win. Late touchdown.
6: Yeah. Threw like a 40-something yard pass with 19 seconds left to win.
3: There you go. Down to the wire. Yeah.
6: But anyway, represent the show. Show got tons of love. Everybody loves the show.
1: Congratulations.
6: Shout out to them.
1: We'll be right back. Stay close.
0: This is the Rick Burgess Show.
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21: Still denying any involvement in the food fight of 1979, Rick Burgess.
1: Thanks for being with us, America. Coming up next hour, a surprise call for Greg, celebrating the birth of his fifth grandchild. You're gonna be surprised.
3: All right.
1: A little surprising. And I know how you love surprises.
3: Yeah,
1: so I know
3: man.
1: You're excited.
3: Real excited.
1: I know you're
3: Thanks.
1: Excited
3: Thanks.
1: About that.
3: Appreciate that.
1: So that's coming up. Man Church this weekend, tomorrow, good grief. I mean, there's a lot going on. Cleveland, Georgia, you can be there for Lee Moore. He'll be speaking at Chattahoochee Baptist Church tomorrow. This is their first Man Church gathering. You'll hear from Lee in the morning, and then you'll have lunch right after it. And I think Lee's going to be hanging around with you guys for questions you might have. I'll be in Florence, Alabama tomorrow night, Lord willing, at Cross Point Church of Christ for their Wild Game Feast. And then Rich Wingo headed to Andalusia, Alabama tomorrow. He will speak for the men's steak event, the steak dinner there on Saturday night. He'll also be at church Sunday morning for their big, they call it, I think it's called Fan Day, yeah, where the local football teams and cheerleaders and bands come to all to one church, and Rich will be their speaker that Saturday morning at Southside Baptist Church in Andalusia. Y'all are in for a treat. All that can be found at themanchurch.com under events. I asked this question to one of my sons last weekend, and I started thinking, have we ever discussed this on the show? Because, you know, we discuss very important things.
6: Mm-hmm.
1: I mean, really, really important. And I started thinking to myself, you know, as we're kind of gripped in the still the heat of living in the deep, deep South, heat, so much heat. You got to be able to deal with the heat here. And you have to right now say, I'm getting myself mentally prepared for what I know about what it's like to live in the deep South. And I have to prepare myself mentally, because if you're not careful, you look at the calendar and see September and you think you have hope.
6: Yeah.
1: And you must remember that where we live, September is just August again.
6: Yeah.
1: Okay. So with that out in front of us, we live in a time, unlike the Europeans, where we have access to air condition. I mean, it's crucial. If it has any issues, it'll affect you greatly.
6: Like okay. What ours did yesterday.
1: Okay, and that hurt?
6: Yeah, it did.
1: Are you okay? Are you
6: going to
1: be?
6: Yeah, there's a plan going forward, but okay. I'm 5 minutes from the house and get a call from Terry.
1: Oh,
6: it's
1: my.
6: Not one you want.
1: No.
6: Hey, honey, I think something's wrong with air conditioning.
1: Oh, my goodness.
6: But
1: and that's
6: anyway,
1: the worst.
6: Yeah.
1: But you don't want to hear that.
6: We got it. We're getting it resolved, and there's a plan going forward. But that was a lot of the afternoon there.
1: Yeah, and Sherry and I have had to admit that you can't go out to the screened-in porch and sit out there and eat dinners. It's miserable.
6: Yeah.
1: Okay?
6: Yes.
1: Yeah. Nobody likes to sweat. While eating.
6: Yeah.
1: So with that all being said, and this was the question that I posed to my son and his wife last weekend. If right now, and I'm glad this is not the case, it's kind of like, you know, you're not really going to be turning into a pig, Adler, so quit talking about how you were going to work that out. It's
6: okay.
1: Not going to happen. If right now, all of a sudden they said for the rest of your days, you have to give up air condition or indoor plumbing. Which one would you give up?
6: Probably air conditioner.
1: Oh no, not me.
6: So you're gonna go use the bathroom out back?
1: I'm gonna be wild and free. I can't function inside in the deep South in a home with
6: no
1: air conditioner.
6: No. No, I give you that, but I mean, you realize how many times you use the bathroom?
1: That's
6: day?
1: All right.
6: I know.
1: I'm a man.
6: So you can go in a bucket like you're.
1: Well, I'm only going. See, I'm a man, so I'm pretty much. I'm usually a one sit down a day. I'm not multiple. Yeah. Now, the and the standing, the one, I mean, I could.
6: But I could, it's not just you.
1: Yeah.
6: Your wife.
1: Yeah, I know.
6: You're going to hear about that, too. Yeah.
1: No, you're right.
5: Guys, they have.
6: But neither one of them's nice.
1: No, but you got to give up one. Look, so you're staying with Indoor Plumbing. You're going to sit in there sweaty?
5: No, sleep, I mean, what about I don't sleeping? Know. Try sleeping
1: can't,
5: one
1: I
5: night.
1: Know. Can't just, sleep in the heat.
6: I just say it was just a spinal reaction there. I
1: now I've got to get up out of the bed and go outside. And go to the
6: do I have heat in the winter?
1: Mm-hmm, yeah.
6: Okay.
1: Yeah, you're okay there.
3: Yeah, something about summer.
1: No, no. If you give up air conditioning, you got nothing.
5: Right.
1: You have no temperature control in your house.
6: I guess I'm going to have to just
5: wait a second. Are you talking about I don't have a faucet with water?
1: No, nobody said that.
5: Okay, just toilets. Just mm-hmm. I can still take showers?
1: Yes.
5: Okay.
3: Oh, no.
5: Can I pee in the shower?
1: Well, people already do. Nobody admits it. But
5: all right, we're making progress here. All right, I got to go. I want air conditioning. Look, they have these cassette toilets. I got one in the van. I'll just trash one of those, get a new one every couple weeks.
1: Would you go as far as outhouse, or would you just going out into a wooded area?
5: I'm going to keep everything the same. I'm just where my toilet was. I'm going to put one of these little cassette toilet things. Done. Life good. I can still lock the door, turn on the fan.
1: Where do you take that thing when it's full?
5: You take it to the trash can. Oh, my. Throw it away.
1: Oh, my.
3: Mm.
1: So suddenly the sanitation department, it's a whole new game for them now.
5: It is, yeah. You know.
6: I guess it's going to be like the movie Holes. I'm just going to dig a bunch of holes in the yard.
1: Right.
6: And just fill them up and then cover them up.
5: Your grass would be so green.
6: Yeah,
5: I mean,
6: just keep moving around the yard.
1: Yeah, that's true. The thing about the heat,
6: I don't know what else.
1: Yeah, the heat, Greg, and I, of course, you working for the Southern Company for so long, you've taught me the things that aren't good. And, you know, when you have these scattered thunderstorms, you might be in it and you might be nowhere near it,
3: yep.
1: Okay? And our little, it was a little hub, very small area of even our neighborhood or whatever, where we live. It's not really a neighborhood, but the part where we live. We got a big major thunderstorm this week, and I'm sitting there, and all of a sudden the power goes, shoom, and it goes off. I'm like, come on. Whoom, comes back on.
3: Oh, yeah.
1: Whoom,
3: still looking.
1: Back on. And then I'm like, and Sherry looks, she goes, is this bad? I said, it's bad. I said, because it can't. It's not. If it came back on, it stayed on. And all of a sudden it goes, whoom, stays off, comes on again, then off, and then it was over.
3: Oh, and it tried, Rick.
1: It tried so hard. Was that many tree in it?
3: Yep. It kept checking to see if
6: something
3: was still in it.
6: Yeah.
1: And the first thing I thought of, no AC.
3: Yeah.
1: How long till we get hot?
6: Don't open the door.
1: Right. And the rain had rained so much. I'm talking about like Noah kind of rain that it had cooled things off enough and it was late in the day. So it didn't immediately start getting hot. But I knew we were under the gun because humidity is humidity. You don't need a lot of sun. You know, and there was still a lot of cloud cover. So it wasn't immediate panic.
3: Yeah.
1: I was in that post-heavy rain, little cool-off. And
3: yeah,
1: that survived.
3: It held
1: that,
3: for
1: that
3: a
1: kept
3: while.
1: Us. That kept us for, it was off for about 3 hours.
3: Ooh.
1: Well, because, Greg, you taught me this, too. Sherry's like, well, I mean, surely if it's that small area, it won't take that long. I said, babe, they can't come out here until the storm's gone. So, first of all, you got to factor the storm time. They can't get up there where it's still lightning.
6: Right.
3: Yeah.
1: I said, they got to wait till it's safe.
3: And then safety first, Rick.
1: And then I assume a trouble one will go check it out first.
3: Yep.
1: And that's what you did that for a while. Mm-hmm. And then he'll call in what you need.
3: You can either fix it or you call what you need.
1: But then he calls. If you can't fix it, you call in what you need, right? Yep. So if it was 3 hours, he had to call in what they need, didn't he?
3: Three's not bad.
1: No, it's not horrible, but I'm just saying that.
3: Yeah.
1: Yeah. You think?
3: It wasn't like, sometimes it's just a fuse blown.
1: Right.
3: I can fix that quick.
1: Why does it bother me so bad when I can tell, because they show you the coverage map where you're out, and it was not very big at all, and all I can think about is there's actual people I know that live further up our road that have power right now.
3: I know.
1: The
3: worst part
1: is
3: when you have areas with a lot of people out, and then you're in a small area. They ain't going to get to you for a while,
5: because
3: they're going where the numbers are.
1: I know, yep. Greg. I found that out with the Wi-Fi. I was basically told it was only you, buddy.
3: Yeah, so we're...
1: By the way, it's a friend of mine that is the landscape architect that is his crew working at the house right now.
3: Okay.
1: He got me on a good one yesterday because, you know, they cut my cable and Wi-Fi in half.
3: Yeah.
1: He sent me one yesterday, says, can you talk right now? And I said, please, it has to be good news. He said, well, if you consider that we've hit a sewer line, bad news, then I wouldn't call me.
3: Oh, no.
1: And he had me for a minute. I'm like, what?
5: Oh, that's not fair.
1: And then he came back and he's like, man, I'm just messing with you. I just want to talk to you about what we're doing.
5: Oh, no. Yeah.
3: Come on.
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0: The voice of reason in an unreasonable world. The Rick Burgess Show.
1: We're back. Thanks for being with us, America. Speedy, Adler, and Granddaddy, now of five grandkids as of yesterday. The real Greg Burgess, Papa himself, is back. Glad to have him back in the saddle again. We got so much show left to go. Thank you for being with us for a brand new hour. Well, Greg, we promised it.
2: Yep.
1: We promised that you would get a special congratulations today. And this is someone that we hold in high regard. You, he has a special place in your heart. Always has.
2: All right.
1: Greg, please say hello to Austin Idol.
2: What? Austin Idol? The Austin Idol.
1: He's with us.
3: Yo, baby. Yo, baby.
2: He just got back from Vegas. Hey. Spotted bronze the beautiful.
3: Oh, I'm sure. Yeah. I can't wait to see the photo. I can't wait to see the photos, Greg. Looking for those photos.
2: Yeah, I saw the picture the other day that you sent to a sign. That was awesome. I had no idea. And now you're on the phone. Wow.
3: I'm on the phone, man. Yeah, real world. Hey, listen, Greg, congratulations on number five grandchild. And obviously, mama and baby are healthy, right?
2: Yes, absolutely. Everything went great.
3: Thank God for that. That's a total blessing. So, Papa got a brand new bag, huh?
2: Absolutely.
3: I did. Come on.
1: So, Austin Idol, we
2: the legend.
1: Look, we watched you. And of course, what we saw you beginning with was Georgia Championship Wrestling, Gordon Soley.
2: Oh yeah,
1: all those legends, and you were one of the best. And so, how did this happen? How did you get into wrestling?
3: Oh man, oh God! How much time do we have? Probably not enough. But I'm going to attempt to give you the very short version of it.
1: Sure.
3: But it's such a story that it really deserves to be told. Okay. But anyway. I was living in Tampa, Florida. The promoter in Florida was Eddie Graham. Eddie Graham. An icon. He really was. His son, Mike. So I met his son, Mike, at a club. Now, we're going way back, 1972. I would say 72. I met Mike at a club on Davis Island, the Island Club, yeah. And I was just evicted from the gym

0: more to come, including the Vox seats, some more unscreen phone calls to come. You know, just a little bit of a somber moment here. Just kind of, we from time to time, we try to update you to, you know, what is going on in the world and this horrible thing in Nepal. Good gracious. This, the water and the mud and just...
1: That footage is unbelievable.
0: Yep. Experts are trying to zero in on what they think might have caused it. It's now estimated to have killed hundreds, likely triggered by a massive glacier collapse and debris flow that registered as a magnitude 5.2 landslide. Now, this is according to the U.S. Geological Service, that we have 1,400 people missing. Now, when I see the term climate experts, I don't know how you get that title. So just know that. But they're saying that they believe that the flash floods were likely triggered by the what they call a glacier avalanche. Mm. So that's and the exceptional speed and magnitude of the flood wave is just it's hard to even fathom.
1: It really is.
2: Yeah.
0: It's hard to even fathom.
1: Wow.
0: Yeah. So they believe it rose 27 feet in a half hour, the river. So
2: it was coming down the mountain.
0: Oh my goodness! I mean,
2: couldn't outrun it.
0: The stuff you're seeing, you can't even believe you see it.
2: Mm-mm.
0: So 360 at least, sadly, are confirmed killed.
2: Rick, that number just rose to 543.
0: All right. See how quick that number rose. I mean, we've had this story was your update, and now we already know it's gonna get much higher.
2: Yeah,
0: sadly.
2: Yeah,
0: sadly.
2: Thousands missing.
0: Yep, sadly. So it is one of those things that we talk about all the time when we talk about the earth in which we live. We don't realize, I think, sometimes how insignificant and tiny we truly are when the forces of nature begin to turn.
2: Mm-hmm.
0: You are outmanned.
2: Yep.
0: It is a battle that we are awful tiny in. So horrible there. And then, of course, you know, Speedy was saying, you see, and you know the depravity of human beings. All you have to do is read the headlines. But I just can't imagine. But I mean, it doesn't surprise me with all the other headlines that we deal with. That there are people that are trying to pull the bodies of the deceased over to the side so they can take their earrings out and keep them and necklaces off of them and
2: get the gold.
0: Run through their pockets and see whatever.
2: Yeah.
0: That's got to be a wake up call for somebody.
2: Yeah.
3: And they're even going out into the breeze to get like gas cylinders and just risking their lives for things like that. It's unbelievable. The devastation.
0: Yeah, it really is. Then we have another, if you want to heat up and talk about all the things going on in the world, Russia threatens to strikes on the United Kingdom military targets. They're saying that the UK is going to suffer catastrophic consequences over the war with Ukraine. And we mentioned this week that we all had pretty much forgotten about this, but it's back. But they're saying that... there's British military targets inside and outside Ukraine, and they said if Ukraine uses long-range British cruise missiles against targets deep inside Russian territory, that they will respond with catastrophic consequences against military targets in the United Kingdom. Now that's when it gets a little dicey,
2: when
0: you start thinking, all right, Russia brings the UK in it.
2: Mm-hmm.
0: Militarily, and then all this starts to get a little more complicated.
2: Yeah,
0: and of course we, as their ally, that's all we need is to now put that back on the plate with everything we're dealing with Iran and all that. So it's that wouldn't be the best.
2: No,
3: Trump did say 17 hours ago. Trump said that he has had good discussions with Putin. And that Russia won't attack NATO territory. He's confident in that.
1: Okay. He renamed the lake while he was there.
3: Right.
1: And we're changing the Russian lake, too.
2: Yeah. Well, no, he said it's a, he was looking at the Atlantic and Pacific Oceans.
3: He said, we don't have an ocean now. All we need is an ocean.
0: Right. Matter of fact, while Trump was on top of that, he also completely named the country Ukraine.
3: Yes. Crimea is going to be called Putinville, right. I think, to appease Putin in the future.
2: They wrote a song about it. No,
0: right.
2: I'm kidding.
0: Yeah. So, back to the, what's happening in Nepal. How are we already there? How soon to the climate people start?
2: Oh, they already have. They already have.
0: Sure. Yeah. So they're not aware of it. Somebody was even saying this, the one that we had in Alaska in the early 1900s.
2: Yeah.
0: So, but all that's inconvenient, I know.
3: Or like, the Grand Canyon.
0: Sure. That's a big one.
3: That's my opinion.
0: But that was a big weather event.
3: Yeah, right.
0: All right, so we'll be back. More of the Rick Burgess Show continuing right after this.
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3: oh,
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0: 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Been a big celebration today. Anytime new life comes into the world, it's something to celebrate. And Greg welcomed his fifth grandchild, granddaughter, yesterday. Sela is here.
1: Sela.
0: Is it Sela? Mm-hmm. I thought it was Sela.
1: Sela.
0: Sela.
1: Yeah.
0: Like
1: Sela Sinclair.
0: But you can say it either way, but we're going to call her Sela.
1: Her name, yeah.
0: Yeah. Sela Sinclair Jones.
1: That's right.
3: And I was singing Come Sail Away yesterday.
1: Oh, so you
3: and I just realized why. I was like, why is Come Sail Away in my head? It was because we were talking about when the baby was born yesterday, Sela. I was like, Sela, come sail away. So there you go.
0: Yeah, there you go.
3: Good. Pretty cool story.
0: So Greg has already got one gift today, and that is a country song from Amy from Thousand Pound Sisters, video to boot with a slight rap in the middle.
1: Yes.
0: That's a great gift from Thousand Pound Sisters for Greg today.
1: You can't beat that.
0: He just spoke to Austin Idol.
1: Yeah, he just got back from Vegas. His body was bronzed and beautiful.
0: Right, with a congratulations there. My follow-up question, probably looking back, but
3: Rick.
0: What?
2: You may read Ryan's text again. Just stop.
0: And Ryan Greenwood's coming to congratulate you.
4: Hey, Ryan.
0: That's a good present.
5: I thought I was doing something good for Greg, but what I really had just realized, really, I just brought something he's got to keep up with. He's just gonna be frustrated.
2: You're about to hassle him, aren't you? You should have handed it to him when y'all were going on
5: right.
2: stage.
5: He wanted to have him to just put him in his case. He don't want to deal with him here. And I'd realized, I thought I was doing something good, but now he's like, I got to keep up with him. How am I going to get these to the show?
0: Well, great.
1: Not true.
0: You know when he throws that great out? Great.
5: Yeah,
0: great. It's good. So, Ryan, 2 weeks from today.
5: Wow. 2 weeks. It's 2 weeks. It seems like 2 years ago.
0: 2 weeks from today.
5: It was like five jobs ago when we talked about this.
0: I know. Yeah, man, you've been around the world. How many jobs since we announced this tour?
5: I don't know.
0: Yeah. And, of course, you know, we worked the tour around your schedule.
5: I know.
0: You do realize.
5: Five jobs ago.
0: Yeah,
5: it
0: was
5: five
0: jobs ago.
1: And we keep hearing, we're doing Friday night in football.
0: You're not doing it on Friday night in football.
2: All right.
0: But, I mean, it's when Ryan could do it.
5: That's true. We actually, when we were coordinating, we were trying to make it work for everybody and for me. At the time, those Fridays were the best option. So,
0: And
5: it's here 2 weeks.
0: And 2 weeks from today, we're in Montgomery Performing Arts Center, ready to go. You'll be playing lead acts.
5: Yeah, I'm ready to jam.
1: Got his stuff ready to roll.
5: Oh, yeah. We got what I brought Greg today was we got some guitar picks.
0: Oh, cool.
1: So,
5: has Rick seen Greg's?
0: No, I have not.
5: Where is it? What'd you do?
0: I think Adler.
3: I just sent to Adler. Adler, I've sent you a photo.
0: So this is Greg's bass picks?
5: Yes, they're cool looking too, man.
3: They're really cool.
5: They turned out good, man.
0: Are you kidding? Are you doing something funny?
5: No, they are.
0: You never know.
3: Yeah. Give Adler a second.
5: It's got your big old head on there.
0: Big face.
3: There it is, there, Rick.
0: Oh, wow. Look at that right there. Are you ready?
3: There you go, Rick.
1: That looks good.
5: Look at it. Then here's mine. Okay. So you got Greg's and you got mine.
0: Okay. So y'all have your own personal ones.
5: Yeah.
0: These
5: come on,
0: are
5: Rick's
0: really,
5: big time.
0: These
5: come
0: are
5: on.
0: Really,
5: we got 1,000 LED something.
0: Something like that.
5: Yeah.
0: A million LEDs.
5: Yeah.
0: Did you hear the guy talking about the dream he had that he walked in and there was two OT TVs?
5: Oh,
0: Golly, that was funny. Well, these picks look fantastic.
1: You like that.
0: So those of you that...
5: I think Greg's going to start giving them out today with the box seats.
0: Oh, yeah.
1: Start pitching them.
5: Got to practice.
1: No.
0: These are really, really cool.
1: They are. That looks great.
0: That's good.
5: Got your big face.
3: One thing about being the drummer is you don't get to grab the pick and throw it into the audience.
5: Right.
3: Can I still do that even though I'm the drummer?
5: So.
3: Like
5: yeah.
3: later,
5: yeah.
2: you should have okay. gotten. We should have gotten drumsticks.
0: Look,
2: for you.
0: Look, I bought.
5: Oh yeah.
3: What if
5: you still got time, Adler?
3: What if I had one of the pick holders? You know how you got the little clip-on pick holder,
0: that
3: and they'll just pull from it. What if I, as the drummer, I just did that, and then people are like, "Why does he have drumsticks or picks?
2: Yeah,
3: just to throw.
0: Drummer
3: them.
0: Who throws
3: they're
0: them
3: for
0: picks.
3: Throwing.
5: And you call them drum picks.
3: Drum picks.
1: Well,
3: there
1: you
3: go.
1: With your name on it.
0: I bought the venue insurance. Throw some sticks out if you want.
3: I'm done.
0: People sue you for everything now. They
3: will.
0: Hit me with a stick.
3: They will. And for the people that don't know
0: I sue y'all, can he sign them?
3: For the people that don't know what our band sounds like, I got a quick little
5: sample. Got some off the board from rehearsal. Yeah, let's hear it.
3: Here we go.
6: Jumping off the rocks where the water was deep, while the rest of the world is fast asleep.
2: Come on. You sound good, Rick.
0: That
2: sounds good, Rick.
1: While the rest of the world is fast asleep.
0: Can I have these or y'all want these?
5: You can have
0: these two just for keeps.
5: Greg's all of Greg's are here, so
3: I got a whole bag of them.
2: Big mistake.
0: Let me tell you what's gonna happen.
5: Give them to Speedy.
0: No.
3: Oh, sorry,
5: Speedy.
0: Here's what's gonna happen. Here's absolutely what's gonna happen.
5: Right.
0: Okay. Is we're gonna get there 2 weeks from today. We're gonna get the sound check. Austin Greg's gonna go. I left him picks.
5: I knew when I took those picks.
0: I left him picks.
5: And I put him by.
2: Hey, anybody die? Anybody dead?
0: Okay, y'all getting on me. Hey, nobody died.
1: There's three more shows.
0: Right.
1: No biggie.
2: Great. Ryan, just let me borrow one of yours. Who cares?
5: Yeah, it don't matter.
0: Nobody cares why I have any picks.
5: Yeah.
1: That's that sounds just like
3: that's so good.
5: Don't nobody cares.
1: The show ain't over.
5: Rick, I got a pick. That's all I need. I know it's from 5 tiers ago, but it still works. Hey, it still works.
1: I've
5: nobody's
1: been talking
5: dead.
1: About one pick since we started back. That's yeah. right. By the way,
5: no strings. Say, come on home, pick.
1: Are you going to get new strings?
5: No, he's not.
2: Why would he?
5: I won't let him now.
1: Do something. I mean, you won't let him.
5: I'm not letting him now.
1: No, way.
5: No way.
1: You wait too long to get new strings now.
3: These other ones sound good. The strings are half my age.
5: Yeah.
3: I'm going to say that again. Half of my life ago. Yeah. I couldn't legally buy beer when Greg put those strings on.
1: Yeah. I didn't forget how to put them on.
3: Wow. I'm 40.
1: That's so funny.
2: He's proud of those strings, too. He looked at me at one of the practices. He goes, see, they sound fine.
1: Those strings, it's no exaggeration.
3: It's crazy.
1: Those strings are 23 years old.
5: Yeah.
1: Maybe more.
5: They're nice and warm, though.
1: You didn't. Yeah, who knows how they were when you used them for that show.
3: Yeah.
5: There's no telling.
3: You
5: heard him say, I don't even know how to put them on.
1: All right, now, see, this is commitment. Time. This is commitment to the show right here. Uh-huh. We will absolutely be at the Montgomery show 2 weeks from today. It's the one right above there.
5: All right.
1: My husband usually does the chains on Friday night for our varsity football game, and he said, I'm missing this game because I cannot miss this show.
3: Wow.
1: Well, somebody else can do chains.
3: Somebody's got to have.
5: I got a story, too.
1: You're doing the chains?
5: No. I'm in a new location, players, right?
1: One of their. You talking about UAB Blazers?
2: Blazers.
5: Yeah. Is that the right sign? I don't know if that's.
1: Please don't do that. That's not.
2: Don't ever do that.
5: Okay, my bad.
1: By the way, you just threw Illuminati up.
2: My bad.
1: What were you doing this next?
5: Take that out, Adam.
1: You're doing this next? Yeah. The diamond, they all see.
3: We're live, we're live right now.
1: They're all seeing out. That's what that was.
5: Yeah, I'm at UAB now. Yeah, Blazers. Hey,
1: so what happened? So what happened now?
5: It's the coaching world. You know, there's always opportunities, and you get a chance to take advantage of it. I do have to give a shout out to Coach K. Don't just hush. Let me talk. I know you.
2: Is this gonna be shorter than Austin Idol?
3: That was you.
2: Thanks, guys.
3: Yeah. No, hey, you were right about Blaze on, by the way. Yeah. It's the hand sign.
5: Okay. Yeah. Thank you.
2: Yeah, but he put an extra finger up.
5: That was for Greg.
1: Such a fine line.
5: Yeah. I want to give a shout out to Coach K at Austin Peay. She was super
1: cool.
5: Greg.
1: And this is what my rump smells like as I'm leaving.
2: This is a good
3: answer. It's not.
2: It's not. I feel it, Speedy. I feel it.
5: Yeah. Woo. This is me every day, brother.
2: Come on in. Wait, the key is don't stop talking.
5: Okay, you're right. Yeah, she was so kind when she realized the potential opportunity that could be out there for me. She had just said, hey, you need to keep open mind. She couldn't wait to interview people.
1: There's an open door.
5: I've got family. Yeah. She says, I know you got family. You only get one family. I know if it puts you in a position that helps your family, that you should give it consideration. And I did.
1: You sure did. So you said, I'm out. It helps me and my family.
5: You'll pile on too now.
2: I'm sorry. I didn't know what this felt like.
1: I know you are.
5: So I'm trying to give a Coach K just a super. She's so sweet, so kind.
1: Are you in the retirement system? You were there so long at Austin Peay.
2: You can't stop, Brian. You can't stop.
5: So you were there about four days.
1: Greg, I'm on working in Alabama in retirement.
5: And the opportunity from Coach K.
1: Yeah.
5: And then I have to say the thanks to Megan, too, who brought me back with her when she moved to UAB.
1: Yeah, say hey to her. Coach K ain't listening.
5: Not now she's not, that's for sure.
2: What you're saying is Coach K is a professional. She understands.
5: Absolutely.
2: Yeah.
5: Big heart. such a big heart. One of the best coaches I know besides Megan. So.
1: Megan Curry.
5: My bad.
1: Yeah.
5: Yep.
1: She kind of felt like that when she introduced you to all the players at big production. She'd like to have that back.
5: Yeah.
23: Right. All right. This is the Rick Burgess Show.
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0: Brand new Strange Encounters coming out this weekend. 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Okay, so Ryan Greenwood is here. He, of course, is prepared to play lead guitar as Mr. Lucky is back after. You know, it really, we say 23 years. That was from Fat Fest. We did do the tribute to Mark Phillips.
5: We did, yeah.
0: Which I think was about 20 years ago, right?
5: Yeah, no, it was the year after. 28, so it'd be 22 years.
0: Oh, so it had still been a lot.
5: Yeah, it's been a long time.
1: I wasn't working here yet.
0: Yeah, 22 years.
1: That's how I come and play that, but I wasn't working.
5: Yeah, I guess, yeah, that's right. I forgot about that.
0: Ryan has not upgraded his gear, neither has Greg.
5: No.
0: So
5: I do have new strings, though.
0: Yeah, people.
1: Well, Ryan, because he's like me, we can get frustrated,
5: yeah,
1: and things will start flying. He liked the loss at that one.
5: You nearly a couple of rehearsals ago.
0: Yeah. You nearly
5: he got to see it. Yeah.
0: Pitched
5: it. I had a little Greg fit over there.
0: Yeah. You nearly
5: Speedy saw it too.
1: I thought he was going to grab his amp and throw it.
5: Speedy saw the look on my face because the rehearsal was going great.
0: And then you didn't.
5: You didn't even know about it. So. That's how far I've come. I can just hide it better. But, you know, we were doing the in-ear. That was becoming frustrating because I tried. I tried way harder than Greg did.
1: I didn't try at all.
5: He didn't even put them on.
1: I knew.
0: Everybody tried harder than Greg, even people that didn't
5: do
0: it.
5: Right. That's true. Yeah. Even people that weren't there tried harder than Greg.
1: Yeah. I'm glad you tried. It really worked out.
5: Yeah, it worked out good. I made it almost through a rehearsal. And I went with both of them. That was bad. And it was early, in fairness to Michael. It was early. The mix in it was not where it needed to be. And Adler was trying to sell me on it, too. And I took one out.
0: You weren't very patient.
5: I wasn't. I took one out, tried it. Michael was coming along with the mix, kind of getting some, making it a little more wet. And then you mix in, my rig kept just
0: fading out.
5: Just going out, yeah. Fading and coming back on. And I walked back there. I was trying to check and see what it was. So I was getting, and then in the midst of that, I'm trying to rehearse, right? And I got a little frustrated. Greg got to see
0: you
5: it.
0: You pitched one a little bit. Do you feel good about your year 2 weeks from today?
5: Oh, yeah. I feel a lot better now. After Tom, come on.
0: Here is
5: Tom's got it working, got it right.
0: He does.
5: Shout out to Tom, too.
0: Yes.
5: If y'all want to tear him down, just go ahead.
1: No, we see Tom every day.
2: Yeah, he's no Coach K. But
5: yeah. It's true.
1: You'll treat him better than you did, Coach.
0: Yeah. Oh, wow.
5: I took care of Tom.
0: Yes, I did.
5: So we're good. I'll just get in line behind Riley, and eventually Greg will pay me for the picks.
1: First of all,
5: you got to own up to Riley first.
1: Riley Green claims that I didn't pay him for Chandler's party, and that was incorrect.
0: Wow,
1: yeah, I did pay.
5: So he'll settle up with Riley first because Riley's got a bigger tab, so he'll settle up with Riley first.
0: Does he pay Riley Green first? For what he owes him.
5: Does he give Gerald Cates
0: his rifle back first?
5: Ooh, oh, yeah. I'll never get the money for the picks. That's great. Hey, that's a gift from me. The picks are a gift from me.
1: If this was like I wasn't going to see you after today for like a year.
5: I'll tell you what I do. I'll send you a QR code, and then you can just pay me for it.
1: What is that?
5: Never mind. Just like I said, it's a gift from me.
1: Is that a Venmo?
5: It's a gift from me.
2: I have gotten uncomfortable because I have seen Ryan twice talk to Greg about getting paid. And Greg's excuse.
1: I don't know. I don't know what he's talking about.
2: He's like, I mean, I don't. I get you.
5: Just tell me
2: how much.
0: Does he owe you for the picks?
5: No, he does not. It's a gift.
0: Okay.
5: It's a gift for his new grandbaby. I can't own up to what Austin Idol and Amy gave you, but at least it's some guitar picks.
1: Well, all right. So I got you.
5: You were talking about keep up with him. Now you got to keep up with him.
1: Wow. There's a good many.
5: Right there. Speedy, see him right there?
2: Yeah, I do. I see him.
5: Yeah.
2: Well, it needs to go in your case.
5: We got as good a luck as giving him to somebody in the Vox seat and say, bring him to Montgomery.
0: Please, Speedy, take control of those people.
2: I will. Either that or just put them in your guitar.
1: That's what I'm going to do. By the way,
0: you know what else is in his guitar case? The set list from the last Fat Fest.
5: Sure.
0: 23-year-old set list.
5: I hope it's bigger than the one that you brought.
0: Hey, man, you know what?
5: I thought, dang.
1: Rick, we're all older and we can't see.
5: That's the first line off the eye test was how big it was. Hell, I couldn't see what we were playing next. Yeah. No wonder I was frustrated.
1: Hey guys, look, what about the set list
5: that's on the ground is like the first level of the eye test that Rick brought.
1: Well, he's like, hey, I brought a set list. Let me tell you, I can see it right here. And listen, then when practice was over, he goes, now y'all going to just keep them and use them? No good deed goes unpunished.
0: I tried to bring everybody a set list, and I used the biggest font I had on my computer. and everybody complained about how small it was because I'm in a band with a bunch of old men.
5: What you got a computer you put floppy disk in?
0: They make bigger fonts now. How about this?
5: You can enlarge the fonts.
0: I keep looking at my hair and I think I'm like Adler's age, not y'all's age.
5: Yeah.
0: Well, you know, and I'm not.
5: I guess your eyes are. Apparently, your eyes are fine.
0: Yeah.
1: I thought that was not only is it small, it's on the floor.
10: Yeah, he's on you.
1: Okay. Yeah. It ain't like
5: there are professionals that gig for a living that said, what does that say?
0: Okay, let me ask you this. One thing y'all don't have to worry about in 2 weeks is getting a set list from me.
1: Well, I got news.
0: You don't have to worry about that.
1: I got news for you. We got four songs. If you can't remember that, then you really are.
0: Greg has shortened the set.
5: We have six songs. There's two that seem like the same one.
0: There's six songs. One time he says five. Then he said four. One day he said three.
1: That's all he's gonna play.
0: But no, if y'all can't remember it, I hope you can because you ain't gonna have a set list.
5: We're good.
1: I'll write it on my hand. Can you do us a set list?
5: You only need one more thing. You're only producing the whole show that
1: night.
5: We're good.
0: Well, you make sure everybody has. Make it real big too. I want them to have five. No, six pieces of paper. Right. Each paper has a song on it.
1: I want it that big. Starts. I know what it is.
0: Anyway. I want it that big.
5: Have we done them in the order each time?
0: Yeah, good. Yeah. I'm telling
1: now
0: you.
1: Now that I do know.
5: Well, I was wrestling with a rig.
1: You were mad, Ricky. I was about those songs.
0: I'm telling you, I don't realize.
5: One ear in, one ear out.
0: Yeah. I am.
5: It's a wedge now, baby.
0: How about this? I'm on.
5: Wedge me.
10: Who has the Mr. Lucky logo? Mr. Lucky logo.
5: Rick. It's really small. But
0: Cotton
5: he's got
0: eye.
5: One.
0: Yeah, he's got.
5: He's got one about this big.
10: No, I'm sorry, man. No, I'm so sorry.
0: Let me tell you what. Y'all.
5: Rick's got one about this big.
0: Listen, y'all just mean the logo.
1: We got a magnifying glass.
12: Right.
1: There it is.
12: Right. Yeah.
0: Somebody's about to get torn.
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1: Thanks for being with us today, America, as we are having a blast. If you're just now joining us, well, you missed a lot. Ryan Greenwood has stopped by. He's been hanging out. He brought Greg his customized picks that he'll be throwing out on the Are You Ready Tour. That starts 2 weeks from today in Montgomery, 3 weeks from today in Starkville. Those two markets, we're getting really, really close. Miss this show and regret it for the rest of your life. Speedy, Greg Adler, Ryan Greenwood here. Vox seats are easing in. Also, don't forget a new Strange Encounters out this weekend, a new Rick and Bubba's Greatest Hits and Radio Gold. Also out this weekend in Huntsville. As of Monday, you have a new radio affiliate that we will move from 100.3 The River to 106.1 WTAK, Huntsville's classic rock station. So that all happens. You need to get take notes to keep up. Guys, here's the kind of commitment you need. I do look forward to the tour in a couple of weeks. I had to barter with my wife in order for her to come with me. I now have to go to the esteemed Fox Theater in St. Louis for a live performance of Beauty and the Beast as a trade-off.
2: Oh.
1: But at least I get to go to the Are You Ready Tour.
2: Hey.
1: And then, I mean, Greenwood told me, you know a dad that is part of the team you're now coaching.
3: Yes. One of the as we were kind of getting a chance to meet the players and the new staff kind of come together with the players. One of the players had told me that her mom and dad actually had been in the Vox seats in the last month, I think, and she was excited because her dad had tickets to the Birmingham show.
1: Mm-hmm.
3: As we're coming together as a new staff, there's a lot of dates and things still coming together, being official. And I got to let her know. I was like, well, you might want to let your dad know that night is actually we play that night. UAB softball.
4: Hey, buddy, you might need to know that, too.
3: Yeah, well, that's one of the things. Megan's so great. I love Megan.
4: Coach K says she seen.
5: Right. Now, which team was this?
3: This was the every team I've been lately. Yeah. I have to throw out. Right. Hey, just.
1: Right.
3: Yeah. And I almost forgot to tell Megan, too. As we were working through the details, I said, hey, by the way, I've got four dates that I got contracts to.
1: And we put them around. You gave me those dates.
3: I know.
1: Five jobs ago.
3: I know.
4: We're getting back when he was welding.
3: Right. I'm working for a living. But Megan was so kind. Megan is she's great.
4: There he goes again.
3: She's great. She is.
5: We get it.
4: Okay. Feel bad about Coach K and you sucking up to you, boss. Got it.
3: It's hot, Steve.
5: Yeah, hey, it's tough in here, man.
3: Yeah, and so I had to let the player know. I was like, hey, you may want to let your dad know we play that night. She was like, oh, gosh. She's like, well, I said, she goes, well, you know, we got other games in the fall. I think we got five, I think. Mm-hmm. And so she said, well, there's other games. I said, no, it's the first game that we play in the fall. That's the same night. She's like, oh. She's like, well, there's four other games he'll get to see. So I think
4: he's locked and loaded.
3: So I think her dad might be coming to the show, I think.
1: Yeah.
3: So I guess I can catch a ride.
1: Well,
3: so.
1: Yeah, the softball season has a lot of games.
3: Well, in the fall,
1: us playing is one time.
3: Well, 23 years.
1: Right.
3: So, yeah.

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0: He doesn't have OCD. He just likes things to be a certain way. Rick Burgess.
1: All righty. Thank you for being with us today, America. Somebody from Tex Nation saying, wait a minute. Burgess, are y'all saying y'all are the Paul McCartney of comedy? 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
2: We're nearly as age.
1: 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Come on. 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
2: Yeah.
1: 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All right, so a couple of things. You know, we talked about, are you ready for some football? Football's coming up. Well, there's one of these things. We've talked about it before. I talked about this years ago when it comes to Little League football. Now, this would really apply to Little League sports in general, but it's now Little League football time. And I refer to Little League sports as the place people's testimonies go to die. The way people act with Little League is unbelievable. And so we have some, we're going to look at one. Here is a man. Now, I want you to know these are 9-year-olds, okay? 9 years old. And we're going to see a grown man trip a youth football player as he's running in the end zone during a game. This is in Wisconsin.
2: Well, Ricky's 9 years old.
1: He's going in for the touchdown, and an adult sticks out his leg and tries to trip him. And the team has been fined, and the parent has been banned. So here's the footage.
3: A 9-year-old football player rushing for a touchdown. Suddenly taken to the ground by an adult.
4: There was a parent on the other side of the field that just kind of, he looked like he ran full force and just stuck his leg out.
3: Says she saw it happen during Saturday's game in Racine between the Case Eagles and the Milwaukee Colts.
4: It's just completely abhorrent behavior from someone.
5: Let's go.
3: Case Eagles head coach Channing Schultz says he was out of town for the game, but immediately got calls from parents.
5: I was filled with anger. I couldn't believe it. I was in disbelief.
3: Schultz thinks the parent did it on purpose.
5: My little guy, his leg could have broke. Shin could have broke.
2: Yes.
3: The player was not hurt, and witnesses told 12 News they later saw police talking to the man after the game.
5: He should be banned.
2: Arrested.
5: To me.
3: The two teams now set to
1: look
3: play
1: at
3: a game
1: that.
3: In 2 weeks.
4: There's fear playing a game like that. And with youth sports, it should be fun. It shouldn't be fearful at all.
3: Schultz is now calling on all coaches and parents to be better leaders.
5: We got to do better as adults. We got to do better as parents. We just got to do better as a whole youth, because that should never happen. We should feel safe at games.
2: Wow, what an idiot.
6: I want to hear the guy's excuse. You know, he said, well, I was just running, I tripped, and I fell.
1: You know what he said? I just got too much Milwaukee coach in me.
6: Yep, too much in me.
7: Yeah, that wasn't just I'm going to put my foot out. Nah, he kicked.
1: Guys, those of you that can't see it.
6: How do you get to that?
1: It looks like that Tommy, what's his name, that came off the sideline. Tommy Lewis for Bama against Rice.
6: Yeah.
1: I mean, he comes off that with that much aggression.
7: He does.
1: Don't think he just stuck his foot out like Greg said.
7: No.
1: He comes off the sideline and kicks the kid's legs out from under.
2: That's assault on a child.
1: I want you to think about this, too.
2: Well, not like that, but you know.
1: What do you think's going to happen? Do you think they're going to now count him down at the 2-yard line, and your defense has a chance? I mean, how do you think this is going to turn out? There's no way this is going to turn out good.
6: I tell you what, I'm going to trip him.
1: If I run out there and trip the kid, maybe my team will win.
6: Yeah.
1: That's not going to happen. Also, video 9, there's also a lot of hype out there for this 11-year-old football player that has gone viral. for being gigantic.
7: Guys, he's 6'10".
1: Have you seen?
7: What? He's huge.
6: 6'10"?
7: 6'10".
1: You sure not 6'4"?
7: Huh? No. I thought you were talking about
1: I'm not talking about the high school player.
7: No, there's another one out where he's standing with his team.
1: Oh, yeah.
7: And the player is 6'10".
1: Yeah, I saw that.
7: And everybody comes up to his waist. Yeah.
1: That's a high school player. This is an 11-year-old.
7: Okay, my bad. This is different.
6: Oh, my gracious.
1: This guy cannot be 11.
7: Rick, this looks like...
6: Now, wait a minute.
7: This looks like, hey, coach, Rick, when you played your Little League team.
2: Right.
6: But let me tell you something. That right there is ridiculous.
1: Wait a minute. Hold on a second. Is this real or is this AI?
2: No, this is real.
1: So there's
6: no league would let him play. They'd make him play up.
1: Well, you know, sometimes you can't play that.
7: His teammate, he just came back in chest pumps, is about his size.
2: So this team has a 6'4" they also have a I had it right here. They have another like 6 foot kid. So this team has
7: a
2: couple
7: freaks. When you were 11?
1: Yeah, okay.
6: Yeah,
1: you need
6: to move them up.
1: I was large for my age, but the weight limit kept me playing with older kids. And then I know there's some leagues where the weight limit isn't there, but you can't play a skill position.
6: Yeah, you can't carry the ball.
1: Especially, I tell you about the time there was a league like that, and it was a great idea because, you know, let bigger kids do something.
6: Golly. Yeah, because they're bigger don't mean that they're good.
1: You know how Little League coaches soon figure out some kind of angle?
6: Sure.
1: We thought we had covered it by saying if you're a certain weight, you have to play on the interior line. We did not specify they couldn't play on kickoff team, and we should have.
6: Oh, yeah.
1: Because then, like a coach immediately said, well, I'll tell you where I'm going to put him.
7: Yeah.
1: I'm putting him on the kickoff. And he was killing everybody. Yeah. And it just got to the point where, like, nobody wanted to field the ball.
6: Which was probably worse, unsafe than the other guys.
1: Right.
6: He had a head of steam.
1: Yeah. And everybody was kind of like, you know, we kind of thought you'd kind of logically not put him on the kickoff team, but
6: we didn't have to make a rule about it.
1: We did have to make a rule. Hey, we ain't in rules.
6: Yeah. Okay. Right.
1: Yeah, but maybe you just shouldn't do that.
7: Yeah.
1: But if this is real, I've never seen 11-year-olds this big.
2: From what I can see, it is real. And they have a 6'2 kid on the team as well.
7: Yeah, because when he came back and chest pumped his teammate, they're both about the same size.
2: This shouldn't be happening right here, right?
7: What in
6: the... Now, if you're some big frumpy guy that I've never played, you know, but this guy's obviously athletic and...
1: Mm-hmm.
6: And he's not getting any better playing that. It'll catch up with him.
2: Sure. Starts.
1: Well, here's what I'm wondering.
2: Great point, Greg.
1: What kind of rules allow a player that big to be playing a skill position where he catches the ball and runs over people?
7: Yeah, not the line.
1: Is it just there's no limit in that league at all, I guess?
6: I don't know.
2: Somebody said that it must be Michigan or New York. I don't know.
1: Okay.
7: Hmm.
1: Well, now let's talk about the GOAT, Saban. We go from Little League football to the greatest college football coach of all time, Nick Saban.
7: A Roll Tide.
1: All 6 episodes of Saban are set to premiere on October the 8th on the ESPN app. Now, is this the only place I can get it? On the ESPN app? Or is it?
2: It's an ESPN original.
1: Okay.
2: It looks like it's going to also premiere on ESPN with all episodes available on the ESPN
1: app. Got it. So if I want it on my own time, I'm apping it.
2: I
1: want to try to catch it when it airs or a programming schedule, I can watch it on ESPN.
2: But
7: ESPN Plus.
2: I mean, most of what I watch is via the ESPN app. I don't even think of it as an app anymore. It's just ESPN on my Apple TV.
1: Yeah, right. You're right. Exactly. But, so is that what we're talking?
2: Yeah.
1: Because I have that.
2: Yes.
7: But to get inside that Plus, you do have to pay a subscription. It's not like the news website is the difference.
2: No, exactly. Yeah, absolutely. Yeah. Yes.
1: Is there a trailer to get us fired up?
2: Yeah.
1: Can we play it?
2: I don't know, but I'd say we go for it, at least part of it.
7: We're wild today.
1: We are.
2: And
6: crazy.
2: This is not a substitute for the content. This is a review and analysis and commentary on the content.
1: Correct.
7: Right.
2: Is what we're doing right
7: now.
2: Kind
7: of what we do.
2: Do you hear us, YouTube? All right.
7: We're breaking it down.
8: I can turn it up to well aware. I can see it.
2: Oh, he's intense.
9: It wasn't my life dream to be a coach. When I became a coach, I liked doing it, but maybe I'll get a real job someday.
8: Touchdown! Alabama wins!
10: Nick did a very good job of hiding the total human being.
1: I'm all in.
7: I'm so in.
1: Oh my gosh, she's upset.
11: He'll say, why do people think I'm that way?
9: I give. I'm driven to make ordinary people want to do extraordinary things.
12: Genius.
13: Traitor.
12: Champion.
14: I just recall the ass chewings.
9: He didn't get it.
12: There was a method to that madness.
13: Seventh national championship.
12: I'm not saying it was never good enough.
13: Alabama cannot be stopped.
12: But it was never good enough.
2: Oh.
13: Right now is the time. We fight. We fight. We fight. We fight. We fight. We fight.
1: Save
14: there it was.
1: Wow.
14: There it was.
2: I'm all in.
1: Mm.
2: Hey now.
1: Wow. I'm a little misty.
2: Ah, man. Speaking of which, do you see that screenshot of Julio Jones crying? He's going to get raw, y'all.
1: He's going to get raw.
2: Yeah. A six-part series.
7: And I could watch that go in and do legs in a second.
2: Tons of never-before-seen footage.
1: Saban could have got your legs bigger. No doubt.
7: I go play that.
2: No doubt.
7: Go play it.
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1: Thanks for being with us today. The old box seats, we're going to meet them next hour. There they are, hanging out with us. And we will have a Burgess Ball battle, see what happens there, see somebody gets to the wheel and gets an opportunity. All that coming up next hour. Be sure that you are ready for anything you missed today on the Daily Archive when it comes out a little bit later on. So, I think I can pretty much predict that this is something that Greg finds is a BIP. Adler Video 13. Let me just, without zero hesitation, I'm looking at the box seats right now. I have no hesitation here. You think it's a BIP. This new thing people are saying when somebody wants to talk to you about life hacks. Have you seen the latest life hack? This is the way you open an aluminum foil.
2: Yeah. Okay. You're right.
1: Yeah.
2: Some of it I'll go, okay.
1: But is it a little bit annoying with you, just that whole phrase, life hack?
2: It does.
1: Have you seen the latest life hack?
2: Life hack. Check this out.
1: Let me give you a health hack.
2: Open that can without spewing on you.
1: Let me give you a car hack.
2: Of course, the best one I ever saw was the aluminum foil.
1: Yeah.
2: When my whole life had no idea of them tabs in the end to keep them.
1: Okay, so were we together? Because I actually saw that.
2: You saw a guy.
1: It was at Gridiron. It was at Gridiron Men's Conference.
2: And you brought it to us.
1: And I brought it in. I'm like, you're not going to believe this.
2: But no, you're right. Everybody thinks they're sharp.
1: You don't like the term life hack. You can't. No, not if you're who I think
2: you
1: are. Why
2: don't you just go, hey, I got to check this out.
1: It's just right. Let me show you something.
2: But you ain't hacking no life.
1: You seen the latest life hack?
2: Wow, you ain't eyes. Hacking no life. Yeah, you got some little thing.
1: Right. I figured out life. It's not a bold statement. Anyway.
2: Does aluminum foil qualify as life-changing?
1: Yeah, right. Do they all, Adler, Speedy, maybe y'all know, could they all be put under life hack, or do they get into categories like that? Let me give you a car hack. Gardening hack.
3: The new phrase now is something I wish my dad would have taught me.
1: Yeah.
3: Or my dad taught me this. And
1: what about something I wish my dad hadn't taught me?
3: Yeah.
4: Or like I was today years old before I knew this. I can't believe it. People say that.
1: Oh, so now we're all getting out there now.
4: Yes.
1: Let me give you a hack.
4: Yeah.
1: Yeah. Okay. So. Yeah.
4: So y'all want to see them?
1: Yeah. Yeah. So, and you're saying
2: we're life hacks.
1: Yeah, so we're now the jury. Are these really game changers?
4: Yes.
1: Right?
4: All
1: right.
4: Okay. You guys, let me know.
3: How about the fork when you hang a picture? Is that life changing?
4: Okay, that's a good example. Yeah, okay. Fork in the picture. Yes.
2: We'll never do it.
4: No. All right, y'all, let me know. And the audio on this is, some people are like, and that's something I'm just blank and learned, so we can't use the audio. So y'all have to explain what it is.
1: The life hack people use bad language.
3: He's holding a Coca-Cola. It looks like.
4: Yes, I was today years old.
2: I knew it.
3: And now there's two cans on top of each other.
1: Yes. I don't like this term. Today's your.
4: And
1: old.
4: He rocks it one way, rocks it the other. Up.
3: Wait. He rocks it one way and rocks it the other, and it.
4: He used the bottom of another can to open his other can.
2: Wow. All you got to do is open it.
4: Mm-hmm. All right. So Greg hates that
2: one. Well, I don't need
4: help
2: with that. I got that. No, it's called your finger.
3: Nobody here likes that one.
4: All right. Nobody here likes
3: that one.
4: Okay. All right. Paper towels.
2: To do this
3: except
2: no more.
3: For Rick.
4: Paper towels.
1: Yeah, I hate it.
4: You know how on paper towels, the little paper towel holder has an arm on it a lot of times?
2: An arm in the top?
4: A little thing.
3: No, you can put it in a cabinet.
4: You can put it in a cabinet, Speedy.
3: Oh, yeah.
4: Life hack.
3: You put that in the, and it hangs underneath the cabinet.
2: You got to stick your hand in the cabinet.
1: My paper towels hanging from a cabinet?
2: Yeah.
4: All right,
2: really?
4: So y'all hate that one, too.
3: Okay.
4: What about this? You need some more room in your freezer?
3: Is that an ice maker?
4: The ice tray can sit on the door.
1: None of us use ice trays anymore. What are these people from the 60s?
2: Yeah.
4: Okay, y'all hate that one.
1: Who uses ice trays?
4: Okay, all right, y'all hate that one too. All right,
2: nothing's changed.
4: You got a six-pack of Coca-Cola bottles.
3: Okay. Mm-hmm.
4: Did you know the little things that they say hurt dolphins? They're hard to get off sometimes, little plastic rings. They're perforated. There's this little zip line on them. Y'all think that's cool?
3: No, that's stupid.
4: There's a zip line.
1: I never buy drinks with those on it.
4: All right. How do y'all grate your cheese? Do you have the block?
2: Who steals a cheese grater?
3: Well, are we in a cave?
4: Do y'all hold the cheese grater still and move the cheese?
3: Yes.
4: Or do you do it like this? Like, and look how much easier. It's easier to just move the grater. Why are we moving the cheese? We should have been moving the grater this whole time.
5: Okay, I've always just used the grater.
2: I just picked the cheese up.
6: Well, that's a game changer.
4: So, you, Rick, you do this.
5: Oh, yeah.
4: We found one.
5: What do you think the handle's for?
4: There you go. I keep the grater still, then I move the cheese.
5: Never.
2: I think I do. That's a
3: good point.
5: Yeah.
2: I buy grated cheese. No,
5: I was not. Let me be clear.
2: I just go ahead and get
3: shredded. I use the one that's a little tower.
5: All right, so let me be clear.
2: Yeah.
5: No.
2: When's the last time you grated cheese? And then buy cheese grated.
3: And then it all piles up in the middle of the tower.
4: Right.
3: And I'm like,
4: that's what I do too.
5: What did you say?
2: I said, why would you, who even uses a cheese grater now? You can buy cheese that's already shredded.
5: That's true.
4: Okay, all right.
5: That's true. He hates that one, too.
4: He hates that one, too.
3: Shred your potatoes.
5: Let me be clear. The tower one that did not have the handle,
4: yes,
5: I did move the cheese.
4: Okay, so sometimes you move the cheese.
5: The one that has the handle, I thought, well, the handle must be for...
2: It's a mess.
4: Okay, all right.
2: And you know what you do? You just open the bag.
4: All right. We've all seen the little stopper on doors.
3: Oh, yeah, we have one. The little loud one.
5: Yeah,
2: kids love to do.
3: Leo, when he was a puppy, he'd hit it.
5: Every one of my kids broke every one we ever had.
4: Yes. Well, did you know that also, if you hold that down and then close the door, it will hold the door open. It's a door holder.
2: I like that one.
4: Okay.
5: What just happened? I didn't see what happened.
4: All right. So
5: what are we talking about?
4: The little brrr.
2: Sure,
5: I know the little brrr. I got that.
3: You
5: what y'all do with
3: down.
5: It?
4: You hold the brrr down and then close the door.
2: And then left and it up.
4: And then let go of it. Yes. And it'll hold the door open.
3: Close the door and turn some music on.
2: I got a feeling that don't work.
5: All right. Well, hang on a minute. I'm walking up and the little brrr is here.
4: Uh-huh.
5: And I just put my foot on top
3: of it.
5: Hold it down, shut, and push the door and then let off.
3: That's it. And then the brrr holds it.
5: I don't mind that one.
4: Okay.
3: That's the best one. That's the best one yet.
5: I don't mind that one.
4: It'll hold the door open.
2: I just think it probably doesn't work that all
5: smoothly.
4: Yeah. Okay.
2: One's half worn.
5: And how many doors do I have that won't stay open?
4: True. Right. My house is crooked. Okay. Ketchup. Everybody loves ketchup.
3: Mm-hmm.
4: Okay.
3: Yes. Except for Greg.
4: When you're at a restaurant, they got the little white little cups to go.
5: Yeah.
2: Right. Oh, yeah.
4: All right. Did you know that you can take the little white cup, fill it up, and then take another cup, smash it? What do you do with the smashed cup? Oh, look. It makes a perfect little to-go lid for you to take your ketchup with you on the
2: go. It's not in my life enough. That doesn't happen enough.
3: That's pretty good, though.
4: That's pretty good.
7: That's a pretty good life hack.
3: Looks like a little chef hat on top of your ketchup.
2: Yeah, yes. I ain't doing all that, but yeah.
4: All right, Greg hates that one, too. Yeah. Great, okay.
7: Greg, golly gee, it's a life hack.
3: So far, you've only gotten two.
4: Two for a million.
3: Like. Yeah.
4: All right, bread. Bagels, specifically bagels.
2: Oh,
4: right? We're always losing the little tie that goes on the bag. Yeah. Where does it go?
2: Yeah, yeah.
4: Well, guess what? With a bagel, you can just stuff the plastic down into the bagel. Who would have thought of that, Greg?
3: Oh, in the hole, yeah.
4: Into the hole.
5: God forbid I just roll it under.
2: Yeah, I don't like
4: all right,
2: bagels.
4: So y'all hate that
3: one,
4: too.
3: I don't care about that one either.
4: Greg, this is for you. You can open both sides of a six-pack of sodas and push it straight through the box.
3: That's not bad.
2: Okay. I kind of like that.
3: That's pretty good there.
5: What are you grabbing, pulling out of there with?
4: Well, you push it with your hand.
3: Yeah,
5: oh, I see.
3: Yeah.
5: Okay.
3: That big old hand of yours.
5: I got you.
2: It don't go as smooth as you
4: can. It really doesn't work that good. Just get them out one.
5: Two and a half.
4: All right, great.
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0: he was told good luck finding a job that would pay him to be the class clown, Rick Burgess.
1: All right, guys, here we go. Thank you for being with us today on a brand new show. If you missed any of it, that's why the old archive helps you out, doesn't it? All right, so let's meet Carson Hogan, Austin Vincent, Jacob Springer, and Maslin Springer. Here we go. They're all four. They're in the box seats. Two of them went head-to-head in a Burgess Ball battle with Carson taking the victory. Carson, how you doing, buddy?
2: Doing good. How are y'all?
1: Good. Did you, on the shirt, you have the Group Alabama shirt on and the Atlanta Braves hat on. Are you somehow trying to tie the Atlanta Braves A into the Alabama A and vice versa?
2: No, I just, this is about the only good hat I have.
1: So. I got you. The color match. I got you.
2: Yeah.
1: I see you're walking up like your spokesperson for the group.
2: Yeah.
1: They pushed
2: me to the front.
1: Do you have any questions, comments, shout outs?
2: I'll shout out all the guys at work who I'm not there today, so sorry.
3: Mm-hmm. They shut it down.
2: Yep, pretty much.
1: So what do you do for a living?
2: I'm an engineer. Me and Jacob, we actually work together at the same place.
1: Oh, yeah. Two of them. We're both engineers today.
2: Yeah, they might as well shut down. So.
4: Mm-hmm. Yeah.
1: I bet.
2: You know, but, shout out to my two nephews. One of them, his name's Easton. He's 9. He should be in school, but he's probably listening right now. So,
1: all right.
2: What's up, kid?
4: What's up, bud?
2: And then my 3-year-old nephew, Riggs, he's awesome. So shout out to him. And,
1: All right. Well, thanks for being here. Good job in the Burgess Ball battle.
2: Yeah.
1: Look good over there. Up next is Maslin, right? Hey, Maslin, how are you doing?
5: I'm dragging this one into the
1: Come on, Jacob. Come on, get up here, buddy.
5: He's
1: come
5: my
1: on.
5: Spokesperson.
1: Yeah. Jacob, when you saw Maslin playing, she started out a little cold, but not a bad comeback. I mean, it looked good there, but it was just a late run.
5: It was too much
1: to make up.
6: That's about what I expected.
1: Okay.
3: You won by confidence.
1: What about you guys? Questions, comments, shout-outs?
6: Well, we'll give you a little comment. So last year when we were here, you talked with us after the show and said, you know, we had been dating for like 5 years. And it's like, man, like that's a little pile. Like you need to make a move. So here we are a year later. We've been married.
1: You're welcome.
6: So
1: yeah, congratulations.
3: Finally.
1: I mean, my goodness. I was like, I mean, surely you know.
6: Yeah.
1: It must have worked. Congratulations.
6: Well, finally got my grandmother's house renovated. So
1: nice.
6: We moved in after we got married. So
1: that's good.
6: That was one of the big holdups, was trying to get the house.
1: Congratulations to both of you. I feel like we played a role.
3: I
1: feel like we played a role.
4: Normally we break people up.
1: That's wonderful.
3: You do.
1: Well, thank you, man. Thanks for sharing that. And congratulations.
5: Thank you.
1: How long y'all been married now?
5: Right at four months.
1: Newlywed.
3: Oh, newlywed.
5: Brand new.
1: Well, that's good. Congratulations. Well,
6: thank y'all.
1: It's a wonderful thing. You find the right person. Marriage is wonderful, and y'all both have. So it's just starting. You're just getting started.
6: Thank y'all.
1: Yeah, thank you. Enjoy the rest of the show. Madison, you got anything?
5: Just wanted to say that we had an amazing wedding. My mom does weddings, and she has a venue as well in Anderson, Alabama.
1: What's mama's venue called?
5: It's the Anderson Center. So it's an old school. But just wanted to shout out to her. She has been working her butt off for everything. She works full time at a separate job and does weddings.
1: These wedding venue people, you know, Adler's mom and dad, they have one. And I mean, it's like, it seems like the work never ends.
5: Mm-hmm. It doesn't.
1: I mean, like it never, ever ends. Mm-hmm. I mean, we actually had dinner with his parents and I thought, well, they must be off tonight. You know what they said? No, the dinner reservation, because Sherry and I, you know, we are senior citizens now, so we eat really early. And they were like, no, that you just ate so early, we can actually eat and then get to the venue on the event we have tonight. Well, that's great. Congratulations, and hey, Mom.
5: Yes.
1: Thanks for what you do. All right, what about Austin here?
4: Hey, come buddy. On in here, buddy.
7: How are you going?
1: How you doing, Hoss?
7: Good.
1: Yeah, good awesome.
7: Good.
1: That's good. Riley Green called, wants his mustache back.
7: I heard that.
1: Yeah. So you got any questions, comments, shout-outs?
7: Oh, I just shout out the boys at work.
1: All right. Now, are you an engineer, too?
7: No.
1: Okay.
7: No, I'm a commercial heating and air tech.
1: Oh, you busy right now.
3: Yeah.
1: Busy.
3: Very busy.
1: Everybody wants to see you. Did you get his card?
3: Huh?
1: Did you get his card?
7: It's been a rough summer.
1: I bet it really has. Mm-hmm. I bet it, because they're having to work hard now.
4: They're struggling.
7: It's not fun.
1: Yeah. So what's the lifespan on the full-blown system usually? What can we expect?
7: So you talking about residentially?
1: Yes.
7: Nowadays, you're probably looking really good if you get 15 years out of it.
1: Okay. Yeah.
8: You didn't like
9: that answer, did you, Bud?
1: Yeah, I got you. I hear you loud and clear.
7: And you'll get a lot of companies try to push you. At about 10, they're like, it's getting a little old.
1: Yeah, right.
7: Might be money ahead to change it out.
1: Oh, yeah. Well, you're in high demand. Let me tell you, sir, you're never without a job because you guys are solid gold.
7: Yeah.
1: Well,
9: it gets hot up there, doesn't it?
7: Yeah, these roofs, mechanical rooms get warm.
9: Yeah,
7: quick.
9: I bet.
1: So you mainly commercial?
7: Yes, I'm commercial and industrial, so I mainly work on big chillers.
1: Oh, the big chillers that you see like outside. Yeah,
7: and most of the ones I work on are actually inside, so you don't even see them. So.
1: Oh, really?
7: They're water cooled machines. So the chiller actually sits in the. Yeah. You'll see the big cooling towers on the roof or outside.
1: Yeah, kind of a little boiler room action kind of thing. Yeah, I got you.
7: Yep.
1: Yeah, I used to work for the city. Yeah, we can talk about it later.
7: Yeah, most of the time the boilers are right next to the chillers, which makes it especially hot.
1: So. Yeah, okay. No, that's great. Well, thank you for what you do, and thanks for being here today. Anything else?
7: That's it, man.
1: All right, well, enjoy the rest of the show, guys. Okay, thank y'all for being here. There they are, all the box seats today. And as I said, you want to join us, just check the website. Information there. People are now sending on Text Nation.
9: Austin Peay needs. They need to change their athletic site.
1: Okay.
8: They still got Ryan there, Coach K.
1: Somewhere Greenwood, Greg. All right. Our audience misses nothing.
9: Yeah.
1: They found that the Austin Peay softball website still has Ryan Greenwood coaching there.
9: Y'all.
1: Well, it does, Speedy. Don't get upset with us about it.
9: I didn't know we'd read it.
1: I know. Well, I mean, you think
8: somebody found it?
1: You think that audience is going to miss anything out there, buddy?
9: No.
1: You think they're going to miss anything at all? They're going to be there.
9: Yeah.
1: Looking at some of the other things that we have today, we have a couple of them, and let's look at five here, Adler. We have a 35-year-old man that has faked being a San Francisco 49 player, like playing for the team, and has scammed 26 women for more than $1 million.
8: Oh, boy.
1: And he...
8: Huh? Yeah, so he's a professional football player that doesn't get paid?
1: Look, he wears stuff. Like he's got a helmet, like he plays for the team.
8: All right.
6: He's always wearing SF gear.
9: What NFL player brings their helmet in their car with them?
6: This one.
1: I'll tell you, one that's looking for a date.
8: There's some gullible people.
1: 26 women have all bought in that he is a player, and then he talks them into, through romance, some sort of investment scheme and steals money from them.
6: 26 women.
1: Yeah. He goes as far as does videos of his training routine, how he prepares for the season.
6: And he's 35 and he's not in that great a shape.
1: he has
6: an 18-year-old accomplice that helps him. This is from his social media. On social media, on Instagram, he's posting videos of him training his 18-year-old accomplice. This is the main scammer.
1: Okay.
6: This is the accomplice.
1: Okay.
6: And neither of them are very good.
1: No, they don't look like...
9: Who in the world thinks that happened?
1: If they walked in the room, you wouldn't say world-class athlete just walked in. And
9: training on the beach.
6: Right, in a helmet.
9: Who does that?
1: Oh, guys.
6: And the throw wasn't good.
1: Guys.
6: What did that do?
1: Guys, come on.
6: What did that do?
1: Does that look like... Just because they've ordered a helmet, that's all it's
8: got to have more credentials.
1: And he's got a few do-rags and some shirts. I mean, incredible.
6: He was arrested at the airport with his accomplice.
1: All right, so they finally got him. When we come back, the internet's reacting to a Georgia school teacher. She has, or he has, groundbreaking invention. And people are responding to this school teacher. We'll be back.
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You're busy at work. We're busy picking the right country song. We're I-92 WLWI.

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5: Montgomery weather.
6: Already tracking some scattered showers and storms on radar, and they will continue throughout the rest of our Thursday and into our Thursday night. On again, off again, showers and thunderstorms could keep temperatures pretty reasonable in the low 90s. That's your WSFA First Alert forecast. I'm Chief Meteorologist Amanda Curran on I-92 WLWI.
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2: We'll see more scattered showers and thunderstorms later this afternoon with a high temperature around 91. Some of that rain could still be sticking around for the start of those Friday night football games. The weekend looks a little bit better for us. Partly cloudy skies, lower rain chances. We'll see those temperatures in the lower to middle 90s. That's your WSFA First Alert Forecast. I'm meteorologist Zach Webster on I-92 WLWI.

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0: we'll see more scattered showers and thunderstorms later this afternoon with a high temperature around 91. Some of that rain could still be sticking around for the start of those Friday night football games. The weekend looks a little bit better for us. Partly cloudy skies, lower rain chances. We'll see those temperatures in the lower to middle 90s. That's your WSFA First Alert Forecast. I'm meteorologist Zach Webster on I-92 WLWI.
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1: The U.S. This is Jeff Martin of Martin Collision in Wetumpka. I get a lot of comments on my grandkids doing my commercials, so here's Michael Lawson and Marley to tell you all about us.
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8: Montgomery weather. We'll see more scattered showers and thunderstorms later this afternoon with a high temperature around 91. Some of that rain could still be sticking around for the start of those Friday night football games. The weekend looks a little bit better for us. Partly cloudy skies, lower rain chances. We'll see those temperatures in the lower to middle 90s. That's your WSFA First Alert Forecast. I'm meteorologist Zach Webster on I-92 WLWI.

0: 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The
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0: I-92, Montgomery's number one for new country. Hi there, it's Andy Scott. Hope you're having a great afternoon. Thanks for spending time with us. Permission to pumpkin, anyone? Yes, we are loving it. Pumpkin Spice Latte returned this week to Starbucks, and it remains the top trending latte search in the U.S. this month, though interest now peaks in August rather than September or October. Yes, because we want more pumpkin, right? Each and every year. And earlier, sooner. Actually, a coworker, I heard her say in the hallway the other day, I am craving an iced pumpkin spice latte. Mm-hmm. Yeah, still might have to have a little ice with it. Matcha drinks and chai, though, they're coming in at a close second in searches for lattes, becoming more popular, but not taking over our pumpkin spice. Mm-mm. I-92.
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3: 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I-92 WLWI.

Any two looking for some weekend fun around our towns? Don't forget the Montgomery Biscuits are in town. 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Tomorrow night, remember fireworks after the game for Family Faith Night. I, any two.

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I-92 Inside Back-to-Back Commercial-Free Country. It's Andy Scott. And don't forget, tomorrow morning when you're running errands, maybe doing the grocery run, don't forget, shop our local farmers markets, shops at East Chase and the Grove, downtown Prattville.

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4: Good afternoon, Montgomery. Right now we're looking good. The weather has really slowed traffic down, so it's like too messy to wreck. So that helped things. No accidents. We do have a lot of backup. We do have a lot of slowdown. We do have a lot of issues with the weather that has caused problems.

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I-82, you got this. We're helping you push through the final hour of the workday. Because you know what? Good news. Your weekend's waiting. Here's Shaboozy on I-82.

0: I-92, Montgomery's number one for new country. It's Andy Scott. 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
3: Good afternoon, Montgomery. 85 southbound at Union Street. We've got an accident. Several vehicles involved in that. Traffic backing up to Jackson Hospital in a hurry. So please use caution. Prepare for this. 85 southbound at Union Street. We've got a wreck. Traffic backed up now past Ann Street. You see something else out there giving you trouble with traffic, safely contact us. We'll pass the info along. 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From Montgomery Skywatch Traffic, this is Major Delay.
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Allegheny 2, ouch, easy now. Every state now has a least favorite state. Guess which state has the most other states it hates? California, followed by Florida, then North Carolina. Mm-hmm.

I need you too. It's Andy Scott. And oh, would you look at it? The ultimate Friday finish line is in sight. Yep. If we stretch really hard, we can almost get there. Here's Riley Green, Think As You Drunk on WLWI.

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From the Goodfeet store at East Chase Studio, more country workday with Andy Scott. I-92.

I-82, free ride at 5, unlocking the weekend with 60 minutes of back-to-back commercial-free country. It's Andy Scott. Great to have you along. Check of traffic up in minutes. Here's Jason Aldean, I-92.

0: I-92 Traffic Center update with major delay.
1: Good afternoon, Montgomery. Still got trouble on 85 northbound on the ramp to Taylor. Top of the ramp in the middle lane. Authorities are on the scene. Traffic still running slow northbound on 85 through that whole area. And 85 southbound still running slow around Ann Street and Jackson Hospital due to an accident there earlier this afternoon. You see something else out there giving you trouble with traffic, safely contact us. We'll pass the info along. 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That's worth the drive. McKinnon Toyota, exit 212 off I-65 in Clanton. Buckle up. It's the law. For Montgomery Skywatch Traffic, this is Major Delay.

I and you too, high-fiving you. You did it. It's the weekend. Free ride at 5, 60 minutes commercial-free country to help you kick the weekend off. It's Andy Scott. Well, this guy dropped a new single today from his upcoming album, Silver Sands Marina. It's called Goldfish. Here he is with his lead single and latest number one, Kenny Chesney. She

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1: I and you too. Who's ready for some Friday Night Lights? Yep, high school football action tonight. Biscuits are in town too, if you want to check that out. Tomorrow night and as well as Sunday afternoon. The free ride at 5. Here's Luke Bryan, I-92.

0: 92. Great to have your company. It's Andy Scott. Wrapping up the free ride at 5. That's Thomas Rhett. Ready for more commercial-free back-to-back country with Luke Combs, Josh Ross, music from Blake Shelton, along with John Morgan. And next week, we've got some fun already planned for you. Yep, when you return from the weekend, we're going to be giving you a chance to win your tickets to go see. Are you ready for this? How about Tom Ayers? He's going to be over at Tuscaloosa at the Mercedes-Benz Amphitheater on the 10th of September. And next week, we'll be giving you a chance to win a pair of tickets to head over for all the fun. Contest online. You'll find it starting Monday at WLWI.com.
1: I-92 Traffic Center update with major delay.
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3: Good afternoon, Montgomery. The last gasp of your Friday afternoon drive home, and it's a mess. It's 85 southbound. There are, I think, two accidents near the same location. At least seven vehicles involved, all against the left inside barrier. So you want to stay to the right. Traffic is backed up to Perry Hill Road on 85 southbound as a result of this accident at Mulberry Street. You see something else giving you trouble, contact us. We'll pass that info along. Haynes Ambulance is there for you both on the ground and in the air. From a simple patient transport to life and death situations, Haynes is ready at a moment's notice. Buckle up, it's the law. Have a safe weekend. For Montgomery Skywatch Traffic, this is Major Delay.
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4: 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I get a lot of comments on my grandkids doing my commercials, so here's Michael Lawson and Marley to tell you all about us.
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1: When it comes to news, we're first in country. 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Lauren Elena's Stages record is out today, and she couldn't be more grateful for these pinch me moments.
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4: 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I get a lot of comments on my grandkids doing my commercials, so here's Michael Lawson and Marley to tell you all about us.
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0: I and you too. 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
1: 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I get a lot of comments on my grandkids doing my commercials, so here's Michael Lawson and Marley to tell you all about us.
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I-92 with Andy Scott, and here's the hoping your weekend's already off to a great start. Maybe about to take in a high school football game. Hoping your team wins. Mm-hmm. And hope you have a great upcoming weekend. Go ahead, take the boots off. Kick back. Enjoy. God bless.

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